This right here is more than a radio station. This is the heartbeat of Colombia. Where the culture lives. Where the music moves you. We play the songs you love. The hits that shaped you. And the music that keeps you moving forward. Colombia's sound. Colombia's culture. Colombia's

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7: If you're caring for an aging parent, you may feel quite often that you're alone in what you're doing. But you're not. Not by a long shot. According to a new report by the Pew Research Center, 10% of U.S. adults are caring for a parent over age 65. Millions more are caring for a spouse or partner 65 or older. Beyond the sheer numbers, this report, perhaps unsurprisingly, found a major difference in caregiver well-being between men and women. One psychologist we spoke to suggested thinking 5 years in the future and imagining where you are right now. Will you be glad you took something on, or regretful that you didn't? You also need to cut yourself some slack, he said, especially women. Don't try to shoulder all of the burden by yourself. You might need to ask for help before you burn out. You'll be so glad you did. I'm Dr. Sanjay Gupta, helping you live a better life.
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Forever's a mighty long time. Here we are decades later. The sentiment is still the same. 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
7: For the 9th year in a row, Finland has been named the happiest country in the world. That's according to the World Happiness Report put out every year by the Wellbeing Research Center at the University of Oxford in the UK. Two other Nordic nations, Iceland and Denmark, came in at numbers 2 and 3. Now, having spent quite a bit of time in these countries over my 2.5 decades as a journalist, I can tell you that this is not at all that surprising. There's an entirely different way of thinking in these countries. We before me, you might say. In other words, the mentality is less adversarial and much more, we're all in this together. One other interesting thing that came up was that no matter where someone lived, the more time they spent on social media, the less happy they were. Want to smile? It's simple. Put your phone away for a bit. I'm Dr. Sanjay Gupta, helping you live a better life.
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0: A better life with Dr. Sanjay Gupta.
9: Heart disease is still the leading cause of death here in the United States and around the world. But what if there was something you could do earlier in life to reduce the odds of becoming a statistic? Well, here in the United States, tens of millions of adults already take a statin to lower their cholesterol. But new guidance put out by the American College of Cardiology and the American Heart Association now emphasize that treating high cholesterol sooner could significantly reduce a person's lifetime risk of heart attack or stroke. How early are we talking? In your 30s, believe it or not. Of course, you need to talk to your doctor about whether statins are right for you, but you should know that the evidence is really starting to stack up that shows the earlier you get a jump on reducing lifelong exposure to plaque-causing lipids and lipoproteins, the better the odds are going to be for you. Make sure you get your cholesterol checked. That's the first step. I'm Dr. Sanjay Gupta, helping you live a better life.
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0: Hello.
1: Hello, is this Jennifer Evans?
0: Yes.
1: Did you enter a contest at a radio station recently?
0: Yes, I did.
1: Yeah. You remember what contest?
0: Spring something.
1: Yeah. You're getting close. You get there. Spring Fling Music Festival 2026.
0: Yes. Yeah, absolutely. Yes, I remember now.
1: Yeah. Mobile, Alabama.
0: Mobile, Alabama. Yes.
1: Jennifer.
0: Yes, sir.
1: You're going.
0: I don't believe this. I do not believe you, this.
1: You are going to Mobile, Alabama for the biggest Southern Soul show in the world.
0: Oh my God. I never won nothing. Oh, my God. Thank you so much.
1: You're welcome. King George, Tucker, Sir Charles Jones, TK Soul, Pokey, and more, over 40 artists are performing.
0: Oh my goodness.
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1: This is a love that withstands time, space, and matter forever. Forever's a mighty long time. Here we are, decades later. The sentiment is still the same. 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
14: A better life with Dr. Sanjay Gupta.
15: Eating a healthy diet is not only good for you physically, it can also keep your brain sharp as you age. According to a new study out of China, people who most closely followed the MIND diet slowed aging in key structures inside their brains by more than 2 years. The MIND diet is a combination of the Mediterranean diet, which we talk a lot about, and the DASH diet, which stands for Dietary Approaches to Stop Hypertension. All three of these diets are similar. But the MIND diet puts more of an emphasis on berries, beans, leafy green vegetables, fish, poultry, whole grains, olive oil, and nuts. You're not going to eat foods with a lot of saturated fat. We're talking cheese, butter, red meat, or anything fried. You really don't have to eat like this 100% of the time. That's the key. Just do the best that you can. I'm Dr. Sanjay Gupta, helping you live a better life.
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0: Beverly Claiborne, you are going to see Usher and Chris Brown. Congratulations.
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3: 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Even though you walk every day, Dana does say you can make small adjustments to immediately improve your walking mechanics. So, keep your rib cage stacked over your pelvis. 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
6: A better life with Dr. Sanjay Gupta.
7: Slowly but surely, AI is seeping its way into every corner of our lives. One area perhaps I didn't expect is diet advice. A new study out of Turkey found that chatbots are recommending to teen boys and girls that they restrict their daily calories to dangerously low levels and eat a balance of nutrients that are kind of out of whack. Remember, teenagers are growing, one pediatrician told us. If they aren't getting enough nutrition, it can really stunt their growth on a number of levels. And in extreme cases, it can lead to significant health consequences. Large language models, LLMs, they are designed to agree with you. So if you're looking to lose weight, they're going to push you pretty hard in that direction. They also sometimes don't know how to tell the difference between good information and bad information. And you know who does? Your doctor. I'm Dr. Sanjay Gupta, helping you live a better life.
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1: 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Kiss.
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still help pay for the wigs. And I help with the lease. Oh, you know I ain't never been cheap. 21. 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

6 months or so. It's been real hard to talk to one another. You know, a relationship ain't nothing without communication. While we were laying in bed, the both of us looking at the ceiling overhead, eyes wide open about 3 o'clock in the morning, I said, baby, we can't go on this way. She said, you're right. 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Then we started holding each other.

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12: Heart disease is still the leading cause of death here in the United States and around the world. But what if there was something you could do earlier in life to reduce the odds of becoming a statistic? Well, here in the United States, tens of millions of adults already take a statin to lower their cholesterol. But new guidance put out by the American College of Cardiology and the American Heart Association now emphasize that treating high cholesterol sooner could significantly reduce a person's lifetime risk of heart attack or stroke. How early are we talking? In your 30s, believe it or not. Of course, you need to talk to your doctor about whether statins are right for you, but you should know that the evidence is really starting to stack up that shows the earlier you get a jump on reducing lifelong exposure to plaque-causing lipids and lipoproteins, the better the odds are going to be for you. Make sure you get your cholesterol checked. That's the first step. I'm Dr. Sanjay Gupta, helping you live a better life.
0: 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Mood reset activated.

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10: 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But are they safe? And do they really work? Well, first, let's talk about actual magnesium. That's an essential mineral that is needed for more than 300 different processes in the body, according to one dietitian. And most people get enough of it simply from the foods they eat. Now, if you're not getting enough, there are a few different types of supplements you can try. But as always, you should talk to your doctor before starting any new medication or supplement, whether it's prescription or over the counter. Now, when it comes to the science, we looked into this, and I gotta say, there's not a lot of strong evidence that magnesium supplements will actually help you sleep. They might help you manage pain, they might help you lower your stress levels, or work to get your muscles to relax. And maybe it's those things then that help you get some better sleep. I'm Dr. Sanjay Gupta, helping you live a better life.
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2: Yes, I did.
1: Yeah. You remember what contest?
2: Spring something.
1: Yeah. You're getting close. You get there. Spring Fling Music Festival 2026.
2: Yes. Yeah, absolutely. Yes, I remember now.
1: Yeah. Mobile, Alabama.
2: Mobile, Alabama. Yes.
1: Jennifer.
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1: You're going.
2: 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You for real?
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2: Oh my God. I never won nothing. Oh, my God. Thank you so much.
1: You're welcome. King George, Tucker, Sir Charles Jones, TK Soul, Pokey, and more, over 40 artists are performing.
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0: morning. And it's time for the praise break. Let's start the day in prayer. And I want everybody to please welcome my good friend, Pastor Keith Norman, the senior pastor of First Baptist Church, Broad Avenue in Memphis, Tennessee. Pastor Norman, good morning, man. Happy to have you.
1: Good morning, Ricky Smiley and the Ricky Smiley Morning Show. Let's pray. The Bible tells us that God leaves us with three of the greatest gifts that we could ever receive. One is the grace of the Lord and Savior Jesus Christ. The second is the love of God. And then there is, as the Baptist pastor would say, the sweet communion of the Holy Spirit. May God's grace be upon you this day, and may God's grace accompany you in everything that you experience. Grace is that unmerited favor of God that is always going to walk beside you. I don't want you to just know it's there. I want you to feel the presence by way of God's Holy Spirit, that He is right there with you in every situation. In every situation, I want you to be able to give thanks and know that God is right there and holding your hand, guiding you through, and His Holy Spirit will give you the answer that you need in every situation. So this Sunday, when you go to church, and even in today, when you're walking or you're driving or whatever you're doing, when you hear the word grace, when you hear and feel the word grace, know that it is the grace of the Lord Jesus Christ and the love of God and the sweet communion of the Holy Spirit right there abiding with you. This is Dr. Keith Norman at the First Baptist Church, 2835 Broad Avenue, Memphis, Tennessee. 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
0: All right, y'all, that's my friend and brother, Pastor Keith Norman, the senior pastor of First Baptist Church, Broad Avenue in Memphis, Tennessee. Now, let's get this day going. It's the Rick Smiley Morning Show.

0: What an awesome God we serve this morning. We just so thankful to be alive this morning. We just come to you as humble servants just to say thank you. Just to stop by for a moment, just to say thank you. What an awesome God we serve, y'all. Hey, y'all, that's your praise break right there. Got your front page right here.
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0: Hey, it's right here. Alfreda's good morning.
3: Good morning, Ricky. It's Tuesday, June 2nd. Here's what's going on in the news. President Trump is sending mixed signals on talks with Iran after reports that Iran was suspending negotiation talk and even threatening action around the Strait of Hormuz. Trump told NBC News, quote, "We've been talking too much," and said going silent might actually be a good thing. But then later, he posted that talks with Iran were still, quote, "moving forward at a rapid pace." So who knows what's going on. In other news, primary elections are happening today in Iowa, Montana, New Jersey, New Mexico, South Dakota, and California. Now, in California, Ricky, two Republicans are trying to make noise in a very blue state. A former Fox News contributor, Steve Hilton, in the governor's race, and reality star Spencer Pratt in the L.A. mayor's race. Meanwhile, in Iowa, Democrats are trying to pick the candidate they hope can flip the Senate seat being vacated by Republican Johnny Ernst in November. Lastly, as of today, new SNAP work requirements are in effect. Able-bodied adults without dependents now have to work, volunteer, train, or at least attend a qualifying work program for at least 80 hours a month in order to keep benefits beyond the time limit. The rules also expand to who's affected, including some older adults and households where the youngest dependent child is 14 or older. If you miss any part of the show, make sure you check it out on the Ricky Smiley Morning Show podcast, available wherever you get your podcast. Now, here's a look at sports.
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4: 156th pitch of the day. Line to right field. All Reds there. Texas Tech and Texas are set for a rematch. The Red Raiders and the Longhorns survive one of the wildest days in World Series history.
5: Yes, indeedy. Wow. The Women's College World Series softball rematch. You heard it. Texas versus Texas Tech. Texas Tech beat number one Alabama twice last night in the doubleheader to advance to the championship series behind superstar pitcher Nyjah Kennedy. She shut out Alabama 2-0, man. If y'all ain't watching the Women's World Series, tune in. It's not football season yet, but two big trades went down yesterday. The Philadelphia Eagles trade star wide receiver A.J. Brown to the New England Patriots for two draft picks. And this is the one that shook everybody. Cleveland Browns trade their best player and, in my opinion, the best defensive player in the league. Defensive end Myles Garrett traded to the L.A. Rams for Jared Verse and three draft picks. Myles Garrett, NFL all-time single-season sack record holder. Not a complete loss for the Browns. They will get two first-round draft picks in 2027 draft coming up next year. But Myles Garrett to the L.A. Rams. Oh, if I ain't mistaken, I think the Super Bowl is at SoFi Stadium in L.A. this year.
0: Oh, that's crazy.
5: Come on, man. Let's go, man. That's my quick sports report right there. Brigitte Tatt, what you got coming up next in the hot spot?
6: Man, Diddy's ex is breaking her silence after that private video done surfaced online. I got the details up next in the hot spot on the Ricky Smiley Morning Show.
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15: A Better Life with Dr. Sanjay Gupta.
2: Eating a healthy diet is not only good for you physically, it can also keep your brain sharp as you age. According to a new study out of China, people who most closely followed the MIND diet slowed aging in key structures inside their brains by more than 2 years. The MIND diet is a combination of the Mediterranean diet, which we talk a lot about, and the DASH diet, which stands for Dietary Approaches to Stop Hypertension. All three of these diets are similar, but the MIND diet puts more of an emphasis on berries, beans, leafy green vegetables, fish, poultry, whole grains, olive oil, and nuts. You're not going to eat foods with a lot of saturated fat. We're talking cheese, butter, red meat, or anything fried. You really don't have to eat like this 100% of the time. That's the key. Just do the best that you can. I'm Dr. Sanjay Gupta, helping you live a better life.
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6: All right, Tony, it's the bottom of the hour. Time for the hot spot. What up, Brett?
7: What up, Ricky? Good morning, everybody. I'm your girl, Brett Tat Tat, and this is The Hot Spot, where we bring you music, movies, and more. So let's get on off into it. Well, y'all, yesterday we reported on the sex tape that was released of Diddy, his ex, Daphne Joy, and a male sex worker. And now Daphne is speaking out. She posted a statement on Instagram that was later deleted, claiming that she never consented to being filmed and that she was blackmailed and extorted by someone who demanded a lump sum of cash from her in exchange for the tape remaining sealed. Ooh, Lord. Daphne says she was contacted years ago by a media company that had reportedly obtained the footage, but chose not to release it after learning it was allegedly tied to what was described as revenge porn and an extortion scheme. She reflected on her relationship with Diddy, where she said she was often ignored and her boundaries were also ignored in an effort to please her partner. She described revisiting the footage as painful and as emotional as it was. She was saying how she focused now on healing and moving forward. Oh, Lord. I mean, what else can you say after it's been released? But if she didn't consent to being recorded, maybe she has a case. But once it's out, it's kind of like, oh, man, we didn't already saw it. So it just don't look good, you know. It don't look good. And if she was in a relationship with him, why would he do that?
6: Just wonder how I can get some lights in my house like
8: you
6: that.
8: You know,
6: go from blue to red.
8: It's always somebody's like, let me record. No, you will not record it. You absolutely will not. You better remember this from memory because you're not getting it on tape.
7: But you know, they were saying he had cameras hid in different places, so maybe she didn't see the cameras or whatever, and she didn't consent. So
9: definitely was a production.
7: Oh my God, but when it's out.
10: But that's going to all go away eventually. You know, people going to see it and then it's going to just.
7: It's
10: to
7: gonna
10: black.
7: Go away, but they're gonna be like, that's the girl that was.
8: Well, you know what? We don't treat Kim Kardashian that way.
10: Of course not.
7: I mean, she turned it all around. Her mom, you know.
8: Right.
10: She became mom.
8: Maybe it could become that for her.
7: Allegedly. Maybe Daphne can blow up off of this and maybe get the right people behind. Maybe she can call Chris. You know,
8: she
10: that's
8: should.
10: What I don't like about between Africa and Caucasian, honey. Africa just have to go, oh, well, you did, and that's it. But hell, like Kim Kardashian, she's a millionaire, and everybody's just revering her for what she did. I don't like that. So if Daphne Joy, she needs to make some money here.
7: I know, but I think because it's tied to Diddy and all
8: that
7: stuff
8: there's
7: that
8: was
7: going on, and then 50 Cent is against it, and the child is involved. It's just a whole lot with this story.
10: Have y'all seen the tape?
7: I haven't.
10: I have.
7: I
10: watched it. Yes.
7: Yeah, you watched it?
10: Girl, honey. Yeah.
7: Ooh.
9: It's a lot.
8: Okay, so does she look like she's like, you know, like mugging it
9: she
8: up
9: like,
8: for the
9: she
8: camera?
9: She looks like she's having a great time.
7: Oh, wow. Uh-oh. Okay.
9: Man. I mean, it is what it is. I mean.
8: So Diddy's really in it?
9: I don't want to go too much in detail. He walking around.
7: From what I heard, he didn't participate, but he was.
9: Yeah, he was walking around, and he was
7: walking around and
9: unclothed,
7: and everybody was unclothed.
9: Everybody in the situation was unclothed,
7: and
9: fully.
7: You saw him kind of walking past the camera every now and then, adjusting
9: directing.
7: Things and making directing.
9: Yeah.
7: Well, we kind of know that. We learned that. This is not new, you know, y'all. Everybody, you know.
8: Wow.
7: I guess, but to see the tape, I mean, I'm sure it's a lot of tapes. Jesus, Lord, ain't no telling what else they got, what they gonna release. So glad I ain't make it to none of the parties. Jesus. Oh, God. All right, y'all, we gonna wrap up the hot spot on that note. But if you missed any of the show, y'all, you can check it out on the Ricky Smiley Morning Show podcast, available wherever you get your podcasts. And you can hit me up on my social media at SoSoBrat. Why don't you hit us up for them wake-up calls, y'all, at 8669-RICKY. That's 8669-RICKEY. The time now is 26 minutes before the top of the hour. 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
5: Heart disease is still the leading cause of death here in the United States and around the world. But what if there was something you could do earlier in life to reduce the odds of becoming a statistic? Well, here in the United States, tens of millions of adults already take a statin to lower their cholesterol. But new guidance put out by the American College of Cardiology and the American Heart Association now emphasize that treating high cholesterol sooner could significantly reduce a person's lifetime risk of heart attack or stroke. How early are we talking? In your 30s, believe it or not. Of course, you need to talk to your doctor about whether statins are right for you, but you should know that the evidence is really starting to stack up that shows the earlier you get a jump on reducing lifelong exposure to plaque-causing lipids and lipoproteins, the better the odds are going to be for you. Make sure you get your cholesterol checked. That's the first step. I'm Dr. Sanjay Gupta, helping you live a better life.

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1: Ricky, some people call 911 for emergencies, but others use it like it's a customer service line. From petty problems to requests so bizarre that dispatchers couldn't believe what they were hearing. 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

0: All right, y'all, Rick's Around the Morning Show. Chris Brown, time right now. Yeah, what time is it? It is about 10 before the top of the hour. Alfreda's, what up?
1: What up, Ricky? How about this? A woman in Florida was recently arrested for calling 911 to complain, Ricky, that they wouldn't serve her a Jell-O shot. People call 911 for the most bizarre things. So BuzzFeed put out this list of the dumbest reasons people have called 911. So how about this? A lady called in from a Wendy's drive-thru because they wouldn't sell her a Whopper at Wendy's.
0: They probably saw her when she got around there and she was leaking out of the car on both sides on my 600-pound light.
1: Oh, no. They were like, lady, this is not Burger King.
0: The car looked like an open can of biscuits.
1: Okay. How about this, Ricky? A woman also called 911 because there were ghosts in her attic. Now, these cops were geniuses. They blew cigarette smoke in a jar, and they were like, we got him.
2: There you go.
1: Got the ghost.
2: There you go.
1: That is genius.
0: Oh, that's funny. Now, that's good.
1: Right?
0: That's good.
1: Yes. How about this? A guy called 911 to report that he was concerned about there being a lot of birds, like, flying around with an air show starting nearby. He was worried that the planes would hit the birds.
0: Oh, my God.
1: Yeah.
2: Way too much time on
0: this.
2: You
0: know they're not black. None of these are black people.
1: You already know. And lastly, Ricky, there was a man in Atlanta that called and said there was a burglar hiding in the closet after he heard a loud noise like a thump. And then he saw a pair of white Air Force Ones on the floor.
0: Don't do that.
1: Yep, you just said it was all white. You already know. But it turns out his shoes just fell on the floor in the perfect position.
0: But you know what, Alfred? Look, like, for everybody listening to the radio,
1: calling.
0: She talking about me. But let me tell y'all something.
2: Didn't you call the SWAT team out?
0: No. I only called the police, but they called the SWAT team because I told them that somebody was in my closet and I was up under the bed with some underwear on. Mm-hmm. Okay. But y'all know those little shoe racks that you get from Walmart, but they don't have the thing on the front to keep the shoes from sliding down.
2: They ain't got that grip on them.
0: One shoe slid down, and then all the other shoes slid down, which made me think it was a couple of people in their closet, and they were trying to kill me. Boy, them damn police cars was lined up from Gary, what was I living over there in them townhouses over there?
3: In Brookhaven.
2: They shut down the whole neighborhood, didn't they?
0: When I tell you the SWAT team and the ambulance outside, and I'm up under the bed with some drawers on, whispering on the phone to 911, and they opened up that closet and saw a pile of Air Force Ones. I said, I'll be damned. You didn't have to bring that up, though. You didn't have to bring it up.
4: I'm still in
0: therapy for that, Brad. Don't do that.
4: Good job, Alfredus.
0: Don't do that. Y'all have a hard job. Whatever. 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
11: A better life with Dr. Sanjay Gupta.
12: Slowly but surely, AI is seeping its way into every corner of our lives. One area perhaps I didn't expect is diet advice. A new study out of Turkey found that chatbots are recommending to teen boys and girls that they restrict their daily calories to dangerously low levels and eat a balance of nutrients that are kind of out of whack. Remember, teenagers are growing, one pediatrician told us. If they aren't getting enough nutrition, it can really stunt their growth on a number of levels. And in extreme cases, it can lead to significant health consequences. Large language models, LLMs, they are designed to agree with you. So if you're looking to lose weight, they're going to push you pretty hard in that direction. They also sometimes don't know how to tell the difference between good information and bad information. And you know who does? Your doctor. I'm Dr. Sanjay Gupta, helping you live a better life.
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17: Good Tuesday morning. For WIS News 10, I'm Intisar Faulkner. New details this morning, a jury has found Rick Chow not guilty in the shooting death of 14-year-old Cyrus Carmack Belton. This is a case WIS has been following from the beginning, the verdict coming more than 8 hours after deliberations started, the defense arguing the teen pointed a gun at Chow's son, leading him to fire his own weapon. After nearly a full week of testimony, all jurors agreed that Chow was not guilty. Evidence in the case also showed Chow and his son chasing Belton from that location where he was shot and killed. All the details from yesterday's decision and the timeline of this case can be found now at WISTV.com. And the second week of early primary voting is underway in South Carolina. After a record-breaking first week, the South Carolina State Election Commission says voters cast more than 151,000 ballots just last week, and they expect those numbers to rise. Early voting runs from 8:30 a.m. until 5 p.m. this week from Monday through Friday. For everything you need to know before you head to the polls, head to WISTV.com and click on the Decision 2026 tab. For the latest news, weather, and traffic updates, head to WISTV.com or download our free WIS News 10 app. For WIS 10, I'm Intisar Faulkner.
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0: Good morning, y'all. Our last rain chance of the week today, and it is a low rain chance. It's only a 20%, which means a stray shower or two is possible, but for a lot of us today will be dry from start to finish. Occasional shower out there for us. Otherwise, partly to mostly cloudy sky, and the sunlight that we get does help it warm up. However, with the cold front that brought us all those thunderstorms yesterday, your afternoon will be cooler. Our high temperature only going to make it to 79 degrees. So try and enjoy this cooler day, and let's make it a great one. From the WYS First Alert Weather Center, I'm meteorologist Chandler Jordan.
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0: Good morning. Your First Alert traffic update. No crashes at this time, and a lot of the roads across the region looking good this morning. Of course, if there is an accident that happens or I'm seeing some extra traffic out there, we'll bring you the First Alert to it. In the meantime, though, drive safely, and I hope you have a great Tuesday. From the WYS First Alert Traffic Center, I'm meteorologist Chandler Jordan.
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5: All right, we're trying to monitor just 6 minutes after the hour. Gary has the tea and the color of the day. Gary, good morning.
6: Good morning, Ricky. Good morning, America. Good morning to you. It's Tuesday, a beautiful, beautiful day in the neighborhood. And here's what's happening in celebrity news. Y'all, Ciara, baby, this girl, honey, she said a prayer, Ricky. She said a prayer, honey, a God fearing press. She said she wanted a God-fearing man, and she got that man, Mr. Russell Wilson. But now people are speculating, y'all, what's going to happen next, because it's being reported that Russell Wilson is retiring, y'all, from the National Football League. They're saying that he's finalizing a deal to join CBS Sports as an NFL analyst, according to the Associated Press. Now, they're saying, y'all, that the 10-time Pro Bowl quarterback and Super Bowl champion will replace, y'all, Matt Ryan on NFL Today. Now, they said Matt left CBS to become the president, y'all, of football for the Atlanta Falcons. Now, back in March, they're saying Russell signed a one-year deal with the New York Giants worth on reportedly $20 million. But they're saying the 37-year-old lost his starting job, you know, to rookie quarterback Jackson Dart, honey, and the thing went on. Now, they say back in 2024, the Denver Broncos benched Mr. Russell Wilson, and then they cut him from the team. Now, they say he's a month later, he signed only a $1.2 million contract for a year with the Pittsburgh Steelers. And he won a couple of, you know, Super Bowls and so on and so on. They're saying, but him and his beautiful wife, honey, Miss Sierra, they launched, y'all, 3 brand kids clothing line in 2021. Now, they're saying that the clothing line surpassed the $100 million mark in sales in 2024. Now, they're saying, y'all, that Russell and Sierra, they donated $250,000, y'all, to a Seattle food bank back in 2025. Now, Miss Sierra, you know, she's a Grammy-winning R&B singer. You know, and she just found more fame, they say, when she married Russell. But this is the tea, honey. They're saying friends are saying, y'all, that Miss Sierra, honey, will miss the spotlight, honey, as an NFL wife. They say she had grown accustomed, baby, to attending NFL games and rubbing elbows with celebrities and VIPs in private boxes at stadiums. Now, they're saying sources said, y'all, that Sierra was going to focus on the couple's business ventures while raising their beautiful 3 children. You know, she also has a son with rapper Future Hendrix. But people are saying, though, honey, now that Russell gonna be home a little bit more. You know, when those husbands start being home a little bit more, you know, those marriages kind of tend to
5: have more children, and they're gonna have a great marriage in the rest of their life. That's what we believe.
6: Well, that's what we believe. That's what we hope so, because, you know, when remember when Corona came, honey, a lot of marriages broke up because people started learning each other because they had to see each other every day and stuff. And, you know, the marriages started changing. So we just hope and pray that that doesn't happen to Russ and Sierra, because they seem to be a very happy couple. And, you know, like I said, she prayed, honey, for a God-fearing man, a man to help her with her son and the other kids. So I'm sure Russ is going to be around and be there. But how much money are you going to make, do you think? Because he made
5: a lot of millions.
7: He get a good check, but he's not officially retiring. He just hadn't got signed to a roster yet, so he's gonna go ahead and do this broadcasting and stay ready just in case somebody calls him during the season.
6: I hope so, then, because that man needs to work. They got them cheering, honey, and stuff. And
8: I think they'll be all right.
5: He got money.
9: Yeah, I think they will too.
6: I don't know, honey.
5: He worth about $150-200 million.
9: Yeah, I think he'll be okay for a good long time, actually.
6: Really?
9: Yeah.
6: Well, good, because, honey, I don't want Sierra to be, honey, wanting for nothing.
9: I'm sure she don't.
6: Good. Well, honey,
9: you know she got some of her own money too. I know it probably don't measure to what he got, but they got enough. They good.
6: Yeah. And they got businesses and stuff.
9: Yes,
6: whatever, you know.
9: Yes, they're very smart. They got. Well, good. Yeah, they in control, Gary.
0: I'm online looking at their stuff. Ricky, you would love it for your girls. They got cute stuff for kids.
5: Oh, man. Send me the link.
8: Three brand.
0: One. Really cute stuff.
5: Yeah, probably good, gonna go, they're probably going to got time to open up a little wing shop or something. Yep.
8: Mm-hmm. Okay, but I like Sierra. I interviewed her last year at the BT. Well, she love is her. Such a jewel.
5: Always sweet.
9: Yes, she
5: always
9: is. Sweet. We love Sierra.
8: And you know, she got her a good husband because when you get a black man to leave a white woman for a black woman, that's
9: Gary.
8: A
9: wow.
8: thing.
9: I'm
8: just
5: saying.
8: You
5: had
8: saying.
5: To throw that in there, dude.
9: You had to throw that in there. We was doing so good. So good.
8: So we love you, Sierra.
9: Oh, then you're going to end with that.
0: We love you.
8: Moving on, honey. In other celebrity news, y'all. Jay-Z's launch. Remember we talked about it yesterday, honey, saying that, you know, he wore an afro, honey, to the concert and what have you. Now it's being reported. They said it took 4 days, honey, to get that hair unnapped, honey, and using that doggone,
9: What's unnapped?
0: Unnapped?
9: Please find it in the
0: nobody says nap
9: what
0: anymore.
9: Is that?
8: Huh?
9: Don't say
0: that's
9: unnapped?
0: Like so 80s.
8: That's what they call it. They
0: nobody
8: said, you know,
0: says
9: I ain't
0: anymore.
9: Never heard that, Gary.
8: Rick, have you heard of nappy hair?
5: Yeah, but we a never long heard time of ago. That's what I had.
9: He had dreads, Gary.
8: Man. Well, according to a loctician, honey, loctician Houston Lock, she said combing out Jay-Z's, honey, wig locks was so no small task. She said in a night, honey, she deleted that damn that tweet, though. They're saying, honey, the Houston Lock said it took 4 days and four bottles of Sacred Baby, referring to Beyonce's hair care line. They said after the four-day comb out was completed, honey, the hairstyle Miss Letitia Ribello styled Jay-Z's afro, honey. So, I mean, that is good. They said Ribello shared the photo, honey, of the final look, honey, to Instagram, right? So many different flows, honey, and so on and so forth about the hair. But how it take 4 days to do your hair, to come out your hair?
9: Man, when you got dreads and they long, you have to really take your time, like, and start from, like, the bottom and comb out each little. It take time.
8: 4 days, Brad?
9: Yes. He had nice, big, thick, long locks that he had been wearing and growing forever.
0: I didn't even know you could do that. I didn't
9: most
0: know you could take
9: most people had to just cut
0: yeah,
9: it off
0: right.
9: and
0: yeah.
9: start over. But in order to comb it out, you got to be very careful and very, yes.
8: Really?
9: And you got to take breaks. So, yes, I'm surprised it didn't take a week.
8: Because, you know, look like, you know, because I be seeing guys walking down the street, you know, some of them unhoused. They have be like that. And it look like you got maggots or something in it, you know, and stuff.
9: Well, his definitely didn't have that.
5: No.
8: Yeah. And stuff look like it be living in your hair.
9: No.
5: That'd be dandruff flakes.
8: Oh, that what that is, because, honey, okay. But anyway, congratulations then, honey. And then, you know, they got other sites out saying, Brady, he was wearing an afro wig. So, honey, I don't know if they combed his hair out, if he was wearing an afro wig, but whatever situation was.
9: Trust me, Jay-Z was not wearing a wig. There's
8: know,
9: no way he could have put all them dreads under a wig and you couldn't see. It was not a wig.
8: They said it was that afro wig that Beyonce wore in that movie.
9: It was not. It was not, Gary.
8: Oh,
9: my God. Please, shalala, please. Jesus.
8: Shalala. Oh, okay, well, now they said it did, y'all. You know what time it is.
9: Sha-la-la-la-la.
8: Yes, sha-la-la-la, baby. I just report the story.
5: Hey, Gary.
8: Huh?
5: They say on the internet that you're running out of clothes. You stop making them videos.
8: Ricky, you got to see what I got on today.
5: They say you down to four outfits, Gary.
8: Four outfits, baby.
5: You better make it count.
8: I'm going to make it count, honey. So, honey, going to have to sha-la-la-la these,
9: Lord,
8: baby. That's all right. We get paid on the what's today? The sack we get paid on the tip. Okay. The glory today is Boysenberry. On the high end, you say Boysenberry. On the low end, you say Beautiful Maroon. That's your color for that. Yes, sha-la-la, baby.
5: I got your wake-up call, y'all. 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
26: 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There's a term for that, social offloading. And experts we talked to warned that this habit could be stunting emotional growth, leaving an already isolated generation who came of age during the pandemic even less prepared for the messiness of human interaction. Sure, AI can help you polish whatever it is you're looking to say, but that's not very human, right? 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Psychiatrists we talked to encouraged turning to family or friends when you're struggling to express yourself. They are keen to help. 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

0: This is Joe calling from Jamlando, Florida. I want to wake up all the Martins, the Biggs, and the Fab. Wake up, wake up, wake up.
1: Good morning. This is Dawn Gross calling from Jacksonville, Florida. Good morning, morning crew. I miss you guys up here. I listen to you every morning in Orlando. Wake up, wake up, wake up.
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3: This is Misha calling from Houston, Texas. I just want to wake up everybody in Houston. Wake up, wake up, wake up. And Ricky, I love you in the morning show. And
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3: 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Somebody going to beat you up. You know,

0: 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What you got coming up, Beyonce Aloysius?
1: 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It'll be coming near you. Plus, Apple has a big announcement. I got all the details coming up in Techie Tuesday. You don't want to miss it. It's the Ricky Smiley Morning Show.

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1: All right, y'all, Rick's about to be on the show. Hey, 27 before the top of the hour, y'all. It is about that time for Techie Tuesday with the one and only Beyonce Aloysius. What up?
2: What up? Good morning, Ricky. How you doing?
1: Good. How you doing?
2: I am wonderful. I'm really excited because Instagram, you know, we have all seen the rumors online about screenshots. Well, allegedly, it does not work. So if you take a screenshot of someone's stories just because you want to share it, you don't have to worry about looking like a stalker anymore. I tested this morning on Brat's story. She did not get a notification. So right now, Instagram is not telling people that you're stalking them. So really exciting news. Now, if you're one of those people, you ordered that gold-plated Trump phone. Well, gold-colored. It isn't gold-plated. Well, the Trump T1 officially dropped this week. Customers are finally getting their phones. It was a $499 phone. They're saying that they were supposed to get it around 9 months ago. They're finally starting to get it. Now, a couple of people have reported online, like NBC and CBS, that the phone is really not living up to what was promised. And they're even questioning where the phone is actually made. Because remember, reports were that the phone was going to be made right here in America. Well, now, you know, they're speculating that the phones are actually being shipped from overseas. So more to come on that, allegedly. I want to use that phrase. And for everybody out there who is excited about the Apple AI glasses, well, you are going to have to wait till next year. I know. And a lot of people, you know, the Apple conference, the World Developer Conference, is coming up on June 8th. And this is where Apple typically announces all of their upcoming gadgets and everything. And I was so excited because I just knew that the new Apple glasses were going to be premiered. Well, they're saying because of, you know, developers issues and all that, it's going to take until around next summer for them to actually come out. So this is something that we could project to see announced next summer at the conference. But what you can see is all the upgrades. So if you have an Apple phone, they're saying that, you know, now you can split bills with the iOS 27 that drops in September. You know, so when you go to dinner, you don't have to worry about all that awkwardness. It's got improved Siri. Now, yes, we have all heard this before, and there's actually a lawsuit because of Siri. Well, if you're one of those people and you do have an Apple iPhone 15 or 16, you could be getting a payout anywhere from $95 to $25, depending upon how many people file for this lawsuit. Now, they're still waiting for all the details to pan out, and I will keep you updated on that. And last but not least, if you're one of those people and you're still trying to figure out AI, and you're like, oh man, I need to take an AI class. Well, this is kind of like my app of the week, but it's the website of the week. What it's called is Elements of AI. Now, Finland made this amazing program to help the people in its country, but now they have opened it up globally to everyone in 20 different languages. So you can go on and take a basic AI course, or you could take an advanced AI course, and it's absolutely free. So the website again is Elements of AI. Very, very cool. I actually logged on and signed up, and I'm starting some of those, so I'm really excited about that. So if you've ever been curious and you want to learn a little bit something, a little something, you have nothing to lose. It's free, and you can never learn enough about AI.
0: Okay.
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8: If you're caring for an aging parent, you may feel quite often that you're alone in what you're doing. But you're not, not by a long shot. According to a new report by the Pew Research Center, 10% of U.S. adults are caring for a parent over age 65. Millions more are caring for a spouse or partner 65 or older. Beyond the sheer numbers, this report, perhaps unsurprisingly, found a major difference in caregiver well-being between men and women. One psychologist we spoke to suggested thinking 5 years in the future and imagining where you are right now. Will you be glad you took something on, or regretful that you didn't? You also need to cut yourself some slack, he said, especially women. Don't try to shoulder all of the burden by yourself. You might need to ask for help before you burn out. You'll be so glad you did. I'm Dr. Sanjay Gupta, helping you live a better life.
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11: 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Ricky Smiley.

0: in the morning, man. And of course, hit me up on the gram at JAHLionSound.
1: JAHLionSound. Hey, appreciate you, big dog.
0: My pleasure, man. You done know.
1: All right, Blitz on it. What's up, man?
2: Hello, Rick.
1: There it is.
2: Yeah, hold on.
1: No, man.
2: Oh, my God.
1: Dirt.
2: Yeah, Rick.
1: What black tone are you filling in? What's going on?
2: Yeah. He called me, bro.
1: Wait. That was a small. Wait, hold on. Go back. That was a small sneeze right there. It wasn't no air to the chew. It was just
2: chew. I ain't sick. It ain't a sick sneeze, bro.
1: What kind of sneeze is it?
2: It was a sneeze because I'm dealing with this lazy woman. Bro. Well, you know, I got in a shower this morning. And to get ready for work, and I took a good shower, bruh. Yeah. I washed behind my damn calf. I was getting busy enough.
1: I mean, you washed what?
2: Behind my calf. Like, oh, you know, because sometimes people skip their calf, man, when you're in the shower.
1: Yeah.
2: But, man, I got my whole calf and my lower back and everything. Because I just said I'm coming in there doing something different. And this girl, I don't know what's going on with these girls today. I got out there, shower, brush. She ain't have no towels or nothing to dry off with. And I'm sitting up here under this damn ceiling fan.
1: So she don't have no towels?
2: No, so I'm under this ceiling fan just trying to dry off before I come up there.
3: Got you a little cold under that fan.
2: He called me and I mean, men need to stop choosing because people got that fire. This girl ain't got nothing else to offer. I'm a fool around and have to get back in the shower because this damn ceiling fan just as dusty.
1: So Darius, you laying in the middle of the bed trying to dry off?
2: No, I'm sitting in this little kid chair. She got a little kid chair in her room, a little table, a little Cinderella chair. You know, she got a little girl. I'm sitting here naked under this damn ceiling fan. I'm a little scared because it's off track, so it got a little wobble to it, like it might come out.
1: Yeah, that'd be the one.
2: But she got that fire, and we just
1: accept anything
2: when people got that fire. Came
3: got a
2: over
3: shoe ring instead of a chain to pull for the ceiling fan.
2: Let me tell you something. She got the chain too short, so she got a hanger connected to it.
3: Oh, yeah, she definitely got that fire.
1: Wait, but she got a whip. Oh, you're talking about the string on the ceiling fan to turn it on and off.
3: Yeah,
2: and that it's a double danger because you know when them ceiling fans wobble, whatever's connected to it, while that hanger going around so damn fast.
1: Yeah.
2: And I'm just waiting to dry off. That's it, bro.
1: So you might have to get back in the shower to warm up.
2: I might have to get back in the shower to re-shower because, like I said, you should see the dust on this fan, bro.
1: Yeah, them be the one.
2: Them be the one. But, hey, what I'm going to do, I can't come up in there soaking wet.
1: Right,
2: I thought, that's all I'm doing, bro. As soon as I dry off, because I'm going to make some better choices, bro. I'm just telling you, I'm not coming back over here. I'm coming to work tomorrow, and I already told my Tony. I can't come up there today because I don't know how long it's going to be before I dry off. And then I think her son wore my damn shoes to school.
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24: Heart disease is still the leading cause of death here in the United States and around the world. But what if there was something you could do earlier in life to reduce the odds of becoming a statistic? Well, here in the United States, tens of millions of adults already take a statin to lower their cholesterol. But new guidance put out by the American College of Cardiology and the American Heart Association now emphasize that treating high cholesterol sooner could significantly reduce a person's lifetime risk of heart attack or stroke. How early are we talking? In your 30s, believe it or not. Of course, you need to talk to your doctor about whether statins are right for you, but you should know that the evidence is really starting to stack up that shows the earlier you get a jump on reducing lifelong exposure to plaque-causing lipids and lipoproteins, the better the odds are going to be for you. Make sure you get your cholesterol checked. That's the first step. I'm Dr. Sanjay Gupta, helping you live a better life.
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26: Good Tuesday morning. For WIS News 10, I'm Intisar Faulkner. New details this morning, a jury has found Rick Chow not guilty in the shooting death of 14-year-old Cyrus Carmack Belton. This is a case WIS has been following from the beginning, the verdict coming more than 8 hours after deliberations started, the defense arguing the teen pointed a gun at Chow's son, leading him to fire his own weapon. After nearly a full week of testimony, all jurors agreed that Chow was not guilty. Evidence in the case also showed Chow and his son chasing Belton from that location where he was shot and killed. All the details from yesterday's decision and the timeline of this case can be found now at WISTV.com. And the second week of early primary voting is underway in South Carolina. After a record-breaking first week, the South Carolina State Election Commission says voters cast more than 151,000 ballots just last week, and they expect those numbers to rise. Early voting runs from 8:30 a.m. until 5 p.m. this week from Monday through Friday. For everything you need to know before you head to the polls, head to WISTV.com and click on the Decision 2026 tab. For the latest news, weather, and traffic updates, head to WISTV.com or download our free WIS News 10 app. For WIS 10, I'm Intisar Faulkner.
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3: Good morning, y'all. Our last rain chance of the week today, and it is a low rain chance. It's only a 20%, which means a stray shower or two is possible. But for a lot of us, today will be dry from start to finish. Occasional shower out there for us. Otherwise, partly to mostly cloudy sky, and the sunlight that we get does help it warm up. However, with the cold front that brought us all those thunderstorms yesterday, your afternoon will be cooler. Our high temperature only going to make it to 79 degrees. So try and enjoy this cooler day, and let's make it a great one. From the WYS First Alert Weather Center, I'm meteorologist Chandler Jordan.
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3: Your First Alert traffic update: the crash from earlier this morning causing some slowdowns near Water Street in downtown Columbia has been cleaned up. Traffic flowing smoothly through there at this time. I am seeing some delays caused by a disabled vehicle in the eastbound lane of I-20. This disabled vehicle near mile marker 62. So if you're eastbound from Lexington over towards Columbia this morning on I-20, there may be a couple of delays there to greet you, especially as you're making an approach to Malfunction Junction. The rest of our roads looking good at this time. Of course, if a crash happens, we'll bring you the First Alert. In the meantime, though, take it easy on the roads this morning, and I hope you have a great Tuesday. From the WIS First Alert Traffic Center, I'm meteorologist Chandler.
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1: Hold it. He's half man, half woman.
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1: I want to hip you to the teeth.
2: It's Gary, baby.
3: All right, Gary, we're on the show. 8 minutes after the hour, Gary has the tea and the couture of the day. Gary.
4: Good morning, Ricky. Good morning, America. Good morning to you. It's Tuesday. A beautiful, beautiful day in the neighborhood. And here's what's happening in celebrity news, y'all. Boosie, baby. Lil Boosie is speaking out, honey. He got something to say to the designers, y'all. Now, they're saying that Boosie had to clear the air, honey, with the designers after saying that he's got clothing, y'all, piling up at his crib. But a lot of it, y'all, is just not his vibe. He said that he'll support and wear brands. He said, but just don't send him no crop tops because, honey, it's not his style at all. And here's what Mr. Boosie had to say.
5: To all the people who making clothes, designers, the short look, like the crop top, the halter top look, that is not my look. Like, I'm not going to wear it. It's starting to stack up in my house from so many designers giving me that. And I'm not going to wear it. That's not my style.
4: And a lot of the sisters and queens are very offended, honey. How he gonna say he's not gonna wear no doggone crop top? That's what the girls are wearing now. You know, the nice little short tops. I mean, because men wore that back in the days and stuff, honey. And I mean, I used to wear my little, we called them a shimmy, or we called it a crop top. And then they called, like, women called it now boleros and stuff like that. But he's saying that he ain't wearing it and stuff. And I'm like, I'd be glad some designers send me some stuff and he acting a fool like that. I mean, people are never satisfied.
1: He don't wear it, Gary. He just wants them to stop sending it and send him the stuff that he do like to wear. Because otherwise it's just building up and it's going to get thrown away.
4: Well, what does he wear?
1: He probably wear a full tops, not crops.
4: Would you wear a crop top? Because that's the new thing.
6: What is a crop top? What is it? What
4: you don't show your neighbor.
1: It's for women. It's just a short top.
6: No, nobody finna wear that. What you wearing that for?
4: Ricky, that is the style.
1: Men are starting to wear it, though.
6: No, that's your style. You don't wear it. I ain't seen you in all the videos you made. You don't even have on a crop top.
4: Well, I'm going to get one day.
6: Oh, no. Now, with that stomach sticking out. Looking like you finna go get a sonogram, whatever they call it.
4: But I mean, that's very fantastic. I ain't wearing no crop tops. And I mean, men are starting to wear up. I think when men started wearing, they bring it back to gauchos for men too. So I mean,
6: well, there ain't nothing wrong with the gaucho, but ain't nobody wearing no crop top.
7: Well, what's next, a halter top?
6: And that don't make him homophobic because he don't want to wear a crop top.
4: No, it doesn't, you know, but I think he would look cute in a crop top. As cute as he
6: see,
4: is.
6: That's
4: he
6: why you want him to wear it. Yeah, y'all be... That's why you want... I bet none of your friends, Miss Melvin, Miss Bruce, none of your friends, they don't be wearing crop top. All y'all
4: Miss Melvin
6: like,
4: does. And Miss Armani, she wears a crop top.
6: I saw you when I saw you in at Lenox Mall. Everybody was dressed like a man when I ran into y'all at the mall when all your friends came to town.
4: Well,
6: all
4: did you see how big Miss like Kevin is? She can't wear no damn crop top.
1: Oh, don't do that.
4: I'm sorry. Gary. Okay, then listen.
6: They need to play football for the Atlanta Falcons. They would have made a good defensive end. I don't know why he went around there. Walking on his tiptoes through Neiman Marcus with y'all. All y'all look like a whole football team. Walk around with AKA. He's going to beat y'all ever wearing pink and green, too.
4: We don't know how the hell we ran into you.
6: I don't know. I was running from y'all. I said, hey,
4: I know you were.
6: I
4: know you
6: fucked y'all ass for a minute. I said, let me get the
4: and
6: hell
4: he went
6: on
4: the
6: y'all
4: other ain't... side of the store. I said, no, you didn't.
6: Y'all living to mash me up with that. All y'all over there messing up all. No. So one thing I'll say about y'all know how to pull it. Y'all know how to help a brother pull a chick now. Y'all gonna go out there. Y'all say, this is your type right here. Y'all be putting brothers on game.
7: But hell, when I got you, your doggone type, I mean, y'all stayed together for a minute. Now, honey, we have to go to another salesperson. Oh,
6: you can't say that. Gary, be quiet.
7: It slipped. It slipped.
6: Brett, you know what he's talking about, though. Don't do that.
1: I can't do it.
6: Don't do that.
7: Moving on. Another celebrity news, y'all. Jennifer Lopez's twin baby, Miss Maribel Muñez, honey, came out, honey, as a female-to-male transgender and changed her name to Oscar Muñez, y'all. Now, Oscar revealed their new identity at their high school graduation the other day. In 2022, Jennifer Lopez introduced Emmy, y'all, as they, them, and their pronouns while performing with the then 14-year-old, the Dodger Foundation Diamond. Blue Diamond Gala in Los Angeles. She said, quote, I ask them to sing with me all the time, but they won't. So this is a very special occasion because they're very, very busy and booked and pricey, J-Lo joked in that reference to Emmy. She said, they caused me, honey, when they come out. She also added that. Now, Oscar Muñez previously revealed that they plan to study studio arts and theater at Sarah Lawrence, a private liberal arts college in Yonkers, New York, this fall. Both Oscar and her twin... Oscar and twin brother Maximilian will move out of Jennifer's $18 million mansion when they attend college in the fall. Now, Jennifer was emotional while discussing her twins leaving the nest. She said, quote, I feel really good about it, she told it to Entertainment Tonight. She said, I'm like, I can't believe that we've gotten here. You know, just us three. She said, it's been a journey for all three of us through this life. I was a single mom since they were 3 years old, honey. And she went on and on to talk about Oscar and Max, and that's her twin. So congratulations to Jennifer Lopez and her children, honey, and their journey. All right, now that said and did, y'all know what time it is? Time for the Kahlua of the day, y'all. Yes, the Kahlua of the day is one of my favorite Kahluas. My Kahlua of the day, y'all, is boysenberry. On the high end, you say boysenberry, and on the low end, just say maroon. That's your Kahlua for the day. Oh, Rick, I just got a text.
6: What?
7: I'm this great Nemus.
6: Oh, no!
7: Oh, I'm
6: going to call him back. Oh, God. Y'all give it up for Gary with the tea. All right, coming up on What's Trending, you can not only can infidelity break your heart, but it can also bring about violence in a relationship. So this morning, we're going to be talking about crimes of passion and shocking cases where cheating turned deadly. So can infidelity ever justify the level of anger? So what is the best way to respond after you've been cheated on? Hit us up at 866-9-RICK, and we're going to talk about it. 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

0: Yeah, let's go to the phones. Bring some out of the morning show. Good morning.
1: Who's this? This is the most beautiful. My name is Carolyn.
0: Yeah, what's going on, Carolyn?
1: He just said it's crazy, but it's true. And he would risk it all.
0: Yeah.
1: This is the most beautiful song.
0: Yeah, it's the most beautiful song we play. Carolyn, thank you for listening to the Rick and Smiley Morning Show.
1: I love it so much.
0: Yeah, let it out. Don't hold a crying. Let it out. Let it out. Let it all out. It's going to make you feel better. Let it out.
1: So pretty.
0: Yeah, let it out, Carolyn.
1: I love it.
0: Yeah.
2: Oh, gosh.
3: Call somebody.
0: Thank you, Carolyn. Thank you. So, Alfredis, what we got coming
2: 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Yeah, coming up in What's Trending, infidelity can break your heart and possibly bring about violence in a relationship. 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
0: Hey, what up? This is your boy, Ricky Smiley, and doing Black Music Month. Hey, we're taking the time to celebrate the artists whose voices and talent and legacy grace the One Voyage Cruise stage over the years.
5: 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Uncle Charlie has also collaborated with artists such as Snoop, Pharrell Williams, Tyler the Creator, and Kanye West, making him one of black music's most beloved icons.
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17: 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I'm Dr. Sanjay Gupta, helping you live a better life.
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0: second babies. On the club, we got Daryl Jackson Jr., Jackie Levine, Kiva Stevens, Nora Spann, John Glimp, Kenneth Fry Sr., Tony Robinson, T-Rob. Happy birthday, man. Happy birthday going out to my brother. Yeah. Anthony Green, Amp. I don't know where y'all get that P from, but Amp, happy birthday to you. Happy birthday wishes to Paul Young Jr. And we got Gerald Cook on the birthday club. Happy birthday to all of you from all of us. And if you're celebrating your anniversary, happy anniversary. Get them in. We'll get them on. 803-695-5477-695-KISS. Let us know at least 2 days in advance. We got you covered. We want to celebrate with you on KISS 103.1.
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4: All right, y'all, 28 minutes after the hour, y'all. Some say infidelity can bring out the worst in people. However, others argue that no matter how hurt you are, there's never an excuse for violence.
5: Yeah, Ricky, time and time again, we see headlines involving husbands, wives, girlfriends, boyfriends, and side pieces who become consumed by jealousy, rejection, or heartbreak that they resort to violence. For example, a man got arrested in March for killing his wife and her suspected lover. They were co-workers and were believed to be having an affair and were caught hooking up in a car. Now, the husband showed up with an AR-15-style rifle and fired shots into the vehicle, killing both people.
1: Now, crimes of passion are nothing new. You know, we've heard about them from forever. And it's an act of violence that's committed in the heat of intense emotion rather than, you know, after careful planning. This can come as a result of a lot of different relationship issues like infidelity, suspected cheating, romantic rejection, jealousy, betrayal, and relationship disputes. So crimes of passion represent a really small percentage of relationship conflicts, but there's still something to be on the lookout for.
4: All right, so this morning we want to know, can you identify, ever justify that level of anger? And what is the healthiest way to respond when you've been cheated on? Hit us up at 866-9-RICKY, 866-9-R-I-C-K-E-Y. Anybody been cheated on?
1: Please.
4: Not cheated, but cheated. Alfredo's for real.
1: Of course.
4: Who would have you? Why would somebody? Who would have you and want
1: evil,
4: to cheat on?
1: Evil man. No, I'm just kidding.
4: Well, no. I'm just saying. Yeah.
1: It happens.
4: Yeah. Selfish.
1: You know,
4: yeah.
1: Yeah. You just, you know, it happens, and so I think we all learn that the best thing you can do is walk away. If somebody don't want you, don't want them. You
4: right.
1: know, and that's just that's to somebody.
4: How did you find out he was cheating?
1: Oh well. Uh-oh. You know, I'm a spy.
5: Okay.
4: Oh, for real?
1: Research is my thing. Research is my... And really, though, now that I'm older, Brad, you tell me if you know this. Now that I'm older, your gut never lies. I could have just left...
5: Your intuition.
1: Yes, women have an intuition.
5: Go with it.
1: Yes, if we just believe it, I could have just walked away. I didn't even have to find him. I could just walk away.
4: So what was it? Was it a vibe?
1: Which
4: was it
1: time?
4: His energy? Or yeah, I'm just saying, what was some of the little things?
1: Energy,
4: like,
1: energy.
5: Everything. Everything changes.
4: Okay, break down the energy. What do you mean?
1: I'm going to tell you something. What's her name just said it? Oprah's best friend. She said when that woman said, nice shot, the hair stood up on the back of her neck.
5: Yeah,
1: she knew
5: that's
1: then.
5: That's what she knew.
1: It's
5: yep.
1: little things like that. And men, I hate to say it, a woman could cheat and y'all might never know.
6: Come on.
1: If we don't want y'all to
4: that.
1: Know.
4: I believe that.
1: You would never know. Our friends will go to the grave with it. So you will never know. And we're just smarter.
5: Because we know how to not change.
1: We know, but men, y'all
4: and
1: just.
4: And women, I introduce you to one.
1: Absolutely. We really will. This is my coworker. You know what I mean? And you'll never know. But man, y'all just can't hide it. You can't hide
4: wow.
1: it.
4: Wow. So well, what do? Y'all check the phone? The energy change. So what do you check? The phone or his
5: movement?
4: You
5: check everything.
1: Oh, you got new cologne. Oh, you shave.
5: Yeah,
1: you got a different shave.
5: Who said that?
1: Who said that? But here, honestly, women notice details, Ricky. We notice details men do not.
6: Why'd you switch from dial to
1: even.
6: Irish Spring?
5: Just Irish Spring.
1: I don't even.
7: Irish Spring. And you smelling like dryer sheets.
5: Have you itching?
6: Mm-hmm. Irish Spring, boy.
8: It's sad. It's after Kratom.
1: So, yeah, y'all can call us. 8669-RICKY.
6: Oh, I have a business.
7: Ball smelling like Snuggle.
1: Wow.
6: Everything else stink, but your ball. Smell like
5: shame.
7: Honestly, smell like bounce.
5: Smell like game. Game beads.
6: Also, you don't even use Irish Spring, but all of a sudden it's Irish Spring. 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Get out of 8669, Ricky. 8669-RICKEY. Call us now. Ricky Smile in the morning show. Alright, let's go to the phones. Good morning.
9: Good morning. My name is Angela. I'm calling from Wentzville, Missouri. 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The best way to respond when being cheated on is just to leave.
1: Yes.
9: Disconnect, leave, cut it off.
10: The best way to respond, my name is Teresa. I'm from Marshall, Texas. The best way to respond when you've been cheated on is to just move around, because you can't give that stuff below your waist to everybody.
11: This is Dre calling from Baton Rouge. The best way to respond is the best way I did it. Befriend the woman he was cheating with, used all of her evidence and anger to present in court, and win that big, nice alimony check.
12: Oh. Aaliyah Adams out of Raleigh, North Carolina. Fair enough.
13: I'm Brittany. I'm calling from Spartanburg, South Carolina. And for me, the best way to respond after getting cheated on is going within and finding a practitioner to do some sacred medicine to heal yourself and heal your nervous system. And that's the best way.
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6: 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Hit us up at 8669 Ricky, 8669 RICKEY. 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
23: For the 9th year in a row, Finland has been named the happiest country in the world. That's according to the World Happiness Report put out every year by the Wellbeing Research Center at the University of Oxford in the UK. Two other Nordic nations, Iceland and Denmark, came in at numbers 2 and 3. Now, having spent quite a bit of time in these countries over my 2.5 decades as a journalist, I can tell you that this is not at all that surprising. There's an entirely different way of thinking in these countries. We before me, you might say. In other words, the mentality is less adversarial and much more, we're all in this together. One other interesting thing that came up was that no matter where someone lived, the more time they spent on social media, the less happy they were. Want to smile? It's simple. Put your phone away for a bit. I'm Dr. Sanjay Gupta, helping you live a better life.
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1: 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I don't even like to play. 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
1: Ricky, sometimes crimes of passion can turn cheating into a crime scene. So we want to know, can infidelity ever justify that level of anger? And what's the healthiest way to respond when you've been cheated on? 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

0: much. Every time on the morning show, hey, 12 before the top of the hour, y'all. In a crime of passion is an act of violence that is committed in the heat of intense emotion. So this morning, we want to know if you think infidelity can ever justify that level of anger, and what is the healthiest way to respond when you've been cheated on. Let's go to the phones. Good morning.
1: This is Mo from Fort Lauderdale. It's extreme, but you could do like I do. Pack his stuff, put it outside, change the locks. Best thing I got out of it was out of it and the kids.
2: This is Amparalo out of Little Rock. Best way to respond after being cheated on is just walk away.
3: Hi, my name is Nicole. I'm calling from Florida, Hollywood, Florida. The best way is to show up where they are with the best version of him and meet him at the place that he's at.
4: Here from Tennessee, cheat back with the significant other of the one they cheated on you with.
5: I'm from Newark, New Jersey, but I live in Charleston, South Carolina. I went to the neighborhood Walmart and whooped his ass, but I was younger then. Nah, I know better.
3: Woo! Just walk away. Walk away, baby. I've been cheated on by a man that was married to somebody for 10 months, never knew he was married. I stayed at his house and everything, and he still ended up exposing one day that he was married in the worst way. I was butt connected, girl, and she came right on in. I'll never forget it. Leave.
6: T from Birmingham, Alabama. My husband told me before we got married, days before, that he was cheating. I kind of suspected, but he did cheat years before. But I asked him and asked him. He lied and lied and lied. But once we finna get married, then that's when he want to say, I got a confession.
0: Oh, my God. Oh, my God. Wow. I just can't believe all this cheating and stuff going on out here today. What is going on? Can't nobody be...
7: I say everybody for the streets.
8: Yeah, but if you want to be with somebody, just be like, you know what? I like somebody else, so I just want to let you know. And then she might be like, hey, you know what? We can still work it out.
7: Just be honest.
8: Just be honest, because what can somebody do if you're honest? They just got to be like, well, at least you're telling the truth.
9: I don't care if you're honest or not. We ain't for to work it out.
8: Well, that's
9: if
8: fine.
9: But cheated, no, we ain't for to be working it out.
0: Why,
9: no,
0: why can't you work it out, Gary?
9: Because, honey, you didn't already cheat. I think everybody should take a page from Gail's book. What did Gail do when she found her husband with that woman? She walked in and asked, what are you doing here? And, you know, that's what Gail did. And then she, you know, the woman left.
10: Did she let her take him home?
8: Yes.
9: Exactly. So I think
10: she let him take her home.
9: Yes, we need to take a page. You need to be dignified when you're doing that stuff. You just, you know.
10: No, dignified don't happen when you're upset now.
0: Yeah.
10: Your reaction is not going to be dignified when you find out the person that you're in love with and thinking you're going to spend forever with cheating on.
0: Right.
9: But now the woman just called in and said, my friend, when her husband cheated on her, what she did was she divorced him. And then once she divorced him, he went with the woman he was cheating with. So what she did then she got back with him. She started cheating back with him then. Let the other woman know, now I'm the mistress.
8: Oh, gosh. That's just a lot.
11: So he won.
8: Got time for that.
11: He won. Because he got the best of both worlds. He got the cake and eating it, too.
9: Yeah, well, because she let her know, you cheated with him, not this. I'm going to cheat on you.
10: I'm going to hurt you back. Yeah, two wrongs don't make a right.
0: Yeah, a girl was cheating on me with a dude that played defensive back. And so, you know, they run backwards fast and then wide receivers run forward. And stuff, and she lost mobility in her legs, and she wanted to repent, and I ended up pushing her in a wheelchair up to the front of the altar so she could repent for what she did, but he done beat her so bad, her legs, she lost her mobility for about 4 months. So
8: shut up. Shut up, Ricky
11: process
8: Smiley.
11: All of that.
12: Oh, ladies and gentlemen, to the
13: 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Wake up! Let go!
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29: Good Tuesday morning. For WIS News 10, I'm Intisar Faulkner. New details this morning. A jury has found Rick Chow not guilty in the shooting death of 14-year-old Cyrus Carmack Belton. This is a case WIS has been following from the beginning. The verdict coming more than 8 hours after deliberations started. The defense arguing the teen pointed a gun at Chow's son, leading him to fire his own weapon. After nearly a full week of testimony, all jurors agreed that Chow was not guilty. Evidence in the case also showed Chow and his son chasing Belton from that location where he was shot and killed. All the details from yesterday's decision and the timeline of this case can be found now at WISTV.com. And the second week of early primary voting is underway in South Carolina. After a record-breaking first week, the South Carolina State Election Commission says voters cast more than 151,000 ballots just last week, and they expect those numbers to rise. Early voting runs from 8:30 a.m. until 5 p.m. this week from Monday through Friday. For everything you need to know before you head to the polls, head to WISTV.com and click on the Decision 2026 tab. For the latest news, weather, and traffic updates, head to WISTV.com or download our free WIS News 10 app. For WIS 10, I'm Intisar Faulkner.
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2: Good morning, y'all. Our last rain chance of the week today, and it is a low rain chance. It's only a 20%, which means a stray shower or two is possible, but for a lot of us today will be dry from start to finish. Occasional shower out there for us. Otherwise, partly to mostly cloudy sky, and the sunlight that we get does help it warm up. However, with the cold front that brought us all those thunderstorms yesterday, your afternoon will be cooler. Our high temperature only going to make it to 79 degrees. So try and enjoy this cooler day, and let's make it a great one. From the WYS First Alert Weather Center, I'm meteorologist Chandler.
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2: Your first alert traffic update: the crash from earlier this morning causing some slowdowns near Water Street in downtown Columbia has been cleaned up. Traffic flowing smoothly through there at this time. I am seeing some delays caused by a disabled vehicle in the eastbound lane of I-20. This disabled vehicle near mile marker 62. So if you're eastbound from Lexington over towards Columbia this morning on I-20, there may be a couple of delays there to greet you, especially as you're making an approach to Malfunction Junction. The rest of our roads looking good at this time. Of course, if a crash happens, we'll bring you the first alert. In the meantime, though, take it easy on the roads this morning, and I hope you have a great Tuesday. From the WIS First Alert Traffic Center, I'm meteorologist Chandler.
11: I can't miss the team.
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0: All right, Reese, about the morning show. Free, this is what you got coming up.
1: Ricky, some people call 911 for emergencies, but others use it like it's a customer service line. From petty problems to requests so bizarre that dispatchers couldn't believe what they were hearing. 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We got it coming up next on the Ricky Smiley Morning Show.

0: Now, Freedas, what up?
1: What up, Ricky? How about this? A woman in Florida was recently arrested for calling 911 to complain, Ricky, that they wouldn't serve her a Jell-O shot. People call 911 for the most bizarre things. So BuzzFeed put out this list of the dumbest reasons people have called 911. So how about this? A lady called in from a Wendy's drive-thru because they wouldn't sell her a Whopper at Wendy's.
0: They probably saw her when she got around there and she was leaking out of the car on both sides on my 600-pound light.
1: Oh, no. They were like, lady, this is not Burger King.
0: The car looked like an open can of biscuits.
1: Pow! Okay. Pow. How about this, Ricky? A woman also called 911 because there were ghosts in her attic. Now, these cops were geniuses. They blew cigarette smoke in a jar, and they were like, we got him.
2: There you go.
1: We got the ghost.
2: There you go.
1: That is genius.
0: Oh, that's funny. Now, that's good.
1: Right?
0: That's good.
1: Yes. How about this? A guy called 911 to report that he was concerned about there being a lot of birds, like, flying around with an air show starting nearby. He was worried that the planes would hit the birds.
0: Yeah. Oh, my God.
1: Yeah.
2: Way too much time on
0: this. No, they're not black. None of these are black people.
1: You already know. And lastly, Ricky, there was a man in Atlanta that called and said there was a burglar hiding in the closet after he heard a loud noise like a thump. And then he saw a pair of white Air Force Ones on the floor.
0: Don't do that.
1: Yep, you just said it was all white. You already know. But it turns out his shoes just fell on the floor in the perfect position.
0: But you know what, Alfred? Look, for everybody listening to the radio.
1: We be calling.
0: She talking about me. But let me tell y'all something.
2: Didn't you call the SWAT team up?
0: No. I only called the police, but they called the SWAT team because I told them that somebody was in my closet and I was up under the bed with some underwear on. Mm-hmm. Okay. But y'all know those little shoe racks that you get from Walmart, but they don't have the thing on the front to keep the shoes from sliding down.
2: They ain't got that grip on them.
0: One shoe slid down, and then all the other shoes slid down, which made me think it was a couple of people in that closet, and they were trying to kill me. Boy, them damn police cars was lined up from Gary, what was I living over there in them townhouses over there?
3: In Brookhaven.
2: They shut down the whole neighborhood, didn't they?
0: When I tell you the SWAT team and the ambulance outside, and I'm up under the bed with some drawers on, whispering on the phone to 911, and they opened up that closet and saw a pile of Air Force Ones. I said, I'll be damned. You didn't have to bring that up, though. You didn't have to bring it up.
4: I'm still in therapy
0: for that, Brad. Don't do that.
4: Good job, Alfredis.
0: Don't do that. Y'all have a hard job. Whatever. 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
0: Hey, what up? This is your boy, Ricky Smiley, and during Black Music Month, we're taking the time to celebrate the artists whose voices and talent and legacy grace the One Voyage Cruise stage over the years.
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21: Did you know that almost half the vegetables and more than three-quarters of the fruit that we eat in this country come from just one state, California? Yeah, it's true. And according to a new report by the Environmental Working Group, a health advocacy organization, a lot of this produce is tainted with PFAS, which are sometimes referred to as forever chemicals. Why? Well, the EPA says pesticides keep America's food supply safe, abundant, and affordable. And of course, these chemicals are used in every state, not just California. Now, if you are worried, though, about how much you're consuming, the best thing to do is to buy organic produce, if and when you can. Organic or not, you should rinse all fruits and vegetables under running water. Don't use any soap. And as one epidemiologist told us, use a brush on sturdier items like carrots, potatoes, and cucumbers. I'm Dr. Sanjay Gupta, helping you live a better life.
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9: All right, 27 minutes after the hour, y'all got your front page right here. Alfreda's, good morning.
7: Good morning, Ricky. It's Tuesday, June 2nd. Here's what's going on in the news. A federal appeals court has temporarily blocked part of the Trump administration's transgender military policy. So for now, the Pentagon cannot remove the current transgender service members who are suing while that case plays out in court. But the ruling only protects those current service members involved in the lawsuit. It does not stop the military from keeping new transgender recruits from joining. In other news, Florida is suing OpenAI over ChatGPT, saying the company made the chatbot seem safer than it really was, especially for young people and vulnerable users. Now, OpenAI says it has since added more safety features, including tools to help protect minors. But the bigger conversation is this. More young people are using AI like a therapist. A new survey says about 1 in 5 young adults has used a chatbot for mental health support. Now, some say they got helpful advice, while other families are suing AI companies, saying those chatbot conversations actually made things worse for their kids. Lastly, Southwest Airlines is making a change for plus-sized passengers who need extra room.
1: Uh-oh.
7: Instead of making customers book a second, seat ahead of time, Southwest says they can now handle that at the gate. Gate agents will try to find an extra seat at no extra charge. And if the plane is full, Southwest says it's going to work with passengers to get them on another flight. The airline says it's all about making the process clearer and more consistent at the gate.
1: Put them up under their luggage.
7: Oh. For info on these stories and more, go to RickySmileyMorningShow.com. Now, here's a look at sports.
10: Rock T, the sports genius, is in the building.
9: All right, ladies and gentlemen. It's not football season yet, but two huge trades went down yesterday. First, the Eagles traded star wide receiver A.J. Brown to the New England Patriots for 2 draft picks. And the big one. Cleveland Browns trade their best player and best defensive player in the NFL, in my opinion. Defensive end Myles Garrett traded to the LA Rams for Jared Verse and 3 draft picks. Myles Garrett, NFL all-time single-season sack record holder. Not a complete loss for the Browns, man. They got 2 first-round draft picks coming up in 2027, but that's still the situation over there. But the Rams getting Myles Garrett? Oh, my goodness.
1: Oh, they're going to be tough.
9: Come on. They was 1 game away from getting there last year. So
1: yeah, they're going to get there this year with them extra sacks.
9: And if I ain't mistaken, I think the Super Bowl is at SoFi in L.A. this year. You know what I'm saying?
1: Yeah.
5: You know what I'm saying?
9: All right, hit my theme music. Breaking news, Ricky, you recognize this sound right here? You recognize this sound? Who's that? Who's that?
1: Oh, that's Serena.
9: Serena Williams, 23 times Grand Slam champion. After nearly 4 years in retirement, Serena Williams is coming back. It's here at the age of 44. She's going to be playing in the doubles event at the HSBC Championships in London, June 8th through the 14th. Now, Venus is not going to be her doubles partner. Canadian Victoria Mboko is going to be her doubles partner, man. So this is going to be a tune-up, in my opinion, for the Wimbledon coming up later on this summer. Come on, Serena. Let's go to work, man.
1: Let's go.
9: Let's go. Follow me on social media at Rock T Holla. Brat got the hot spot right now.
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4: 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Drop it like it's hot.
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13: It's the
1: BRAT. 29 before the top of the hour. Time for the hot spot. What up, Brat?
14: What up, Ricky? Good morning, everybody. I'm your girl, Brat Tat Tat, and this is the hot spot where we bring you music, movies, and more. So let's get on off into it. Well, y'all, Boosie Badass is facing serious legal trouble in Houston after being accused of hitting a security guard in the head with a glass hookah during an altercation at a Houston club over Memorial Day weekend. Now, prosecutors allege the incident happened at a club as it was closing, and security was escorting a female patron out of the building. Then the security guard bent down to pick the items up that the woman had dropped, and he was allegedly hit in the head. The guard later told police he turned around and saw Boosie holding a broken glass hookah base. The victim was transported to the hospital and reportedly received 8 staples to close the wound. Now, Boosie appeared in a Harris County courtroom this week, where he was granted an $85,000 walkthrough bond, allowing him to remain free while the case moves forward. He has since denied the allegations, and here's what Lil Boosie Badass had to say.
15: Hey, to all my family and fans, man, I'm okay, bro. I'm all right. It's basically a money grab, man. It's a money grab, bro. This is what you go through as an entertainer. The facts of the case have come out. I mean, we in court now. But this is a money grab, man. This guy wasn't even supposed to be a security in the first place, man. This shit ain't done 17, 18 years for aggravated armed robbery with a deadly weapon. He just got caught at the border a couple years back, smuggling women out the country and in the country. Just got off federal paper. So, man, this shit a money grab, bro.
1: Good for him. Good for him. Thank you for exposing and exploiting the fact that he's a dirtbag.
14: Okay.
1: Every time you get around a celebrity walking across the street, all of a sudden your ass fall out the car and talking about they made you, now your neck broke, now we got to go to court. You're sitting at the red light. Just anything that you can make up and try to. But good for him. I'm glad he exposed them.
14: For now, Ricky, the aggravated assault charges, they still pending, but... You know,
1: they
14: we hoping
1: drop
14: everything.
1: Them. Watch.
14: We hoping everything goes well for Boosie because he said it's a money grab. So
1: absolutely,
14: we gonna move on. And I'm
1: so glad he said all that stuff about them, just in case there are any potential jurors out there listening.
14: Right.
1: They know that, and they probably
14: sometimes they don't allow
1: that evidence in court.
14: Right.
1: Got potential jurors out there, but anything they say that he did,
14: right. They
1: put that in the public. How you can't put what the person that's trying to do the suing and put their business out there in public or whatever.
14: Yep.
1: Because people are going to research and hear stuff, but you'll never hear nothing about the one that's actually doing the suing and the dirt that they have.
14: Yep. So
1: that's a fact, Brad. I'm not just saying that because I'm a public figure. That's a fact. If somebody say that you did something to them, if they everybody looking at you and looking at your past, but the accuser has a past also. What about their morals and values?
14: Exactly.
1: That's right.
14: Yeah.
1: I'm glad he said that.
14: Me too. I'm glad he put it out there.
16: And this can really mess him up because he's on 3 years federal supervision since he just got released recently.
1: Right. Yeah. Here comes somebody want a money grab or whatever. And anybody else, they wouldn't even be in court.
14: Right. Oh, Lord. All right, y'all. We're going to wrap up the hot spot on that note. But if you miss any part of the show, make sure you check out the Ricky Smiley Morning Show podcast, available wherever you get your podcasts. And you can follow me on social media at SoSoBrat. And, let me let y'all know, my new show, Brat and Judy, drop every Monday and Wednesday on Facebook on the Real BB Judy page. People kept asking us for it, so we paid for it ourselves, and we're just trying to give them what they want because we want to keep all the fans and our followers happy.
1: Okay,
14: and
1: when now you gonna we have own me on it. There?
14: You can catch my boy Ricky Smiley on the latest episode, sir.
1: Wait a minute.
14: So you can go right now. You can go right now. Yes, and check it out. The Real BB Judy page on Facebook. That's right, sir.
1: You're trying to pay me.
14: Coming up next, I did pay you already. Remember what we did last night?
9: Oh,
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20: Did you know that almost half the vegetables and more than three quarters of the fruit that we eat in this country come from just one state, California? Yeah, it's true. And according to a new report by the Environmental Working Group, a health advocacy organization, a lot of this produce is tainted with PFAS, which are sometimes referred to as forever chemicals. Why? Well, the EPA says pesticides keep America's food supply safe, abundant, and affordable. And of course, these chemicals are used in every state, not just California. Now, if you are worried, though, about how much you're consuming, the best thing to do is to buy organic produce, if and when you can. Organic or not, you should rinse all fruits and vegetables under running water. Don't use any soap. And as one epidemiologist told us, use a brush on sturdier items like carrots, potatoes, and cucumbers. I'm Dr. Sanjay Gupta, helping you live a better life.
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give Drake May a premier elite number one target to replace Stephon Diggs. In one of the biggest defensive trades in NFL history, the Cleveland Browns trade reigning defensive player of the year, Myles Garrett, to the LA Rams. In return, Cleveland gets Jared Verse, a 2027 first round pick, 2028 second, and 2029 third. 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
20: Good Tuesday morning. For WIS News 10, I'm Intisar Faulkner. New details this morning, a jury has found Rick Chow not guilty in the shooting death of 14-year-old Cyrus Carmack Belton. This is a case WIS has been following from the beginning, the verdict coming more than 8 hours after deliberations started, the defense arguing the teen pointed a gun at Chow's son, leading him to fire his own weapon. After nearly a full week of testimony, all jurors agreed that Chow was not guilty. Evidence in the case also showed Chow and his son chasing Belton from that location where he was shot and killed. All the details from yesterday's decision and the timeline of this case can be found now at WISTV.com. And the second week of early primary voting is underway in South Carolina. After a record-breaking first week, the South Carolina State Election Commission says voters cast more than 151,000 ballots just last week, and they expect those numbers to rise. Early voting runs from 8:30 a.m. until 5 p.m. this week from Monday through Friday. For everything you need to know before you head to the polls, head to WISTV.com and click on the Decision 2026 tab. For the latest news, weather, and traffic updates, head to WISTV.com or download our free WIS News 10 app. For WIS 10, I'm Intisar Faulkner.
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24: Good morning, y'all. Our last rain chance of the week today, and it is a low rain chance. It's only a 20%, which means a stray shower or two is possible, but for a lot lot of us today will be dry from start to finish. Occasional shower out there for us. Otherwise, partly to mostly cloudy sky, and the sunlight that we get does help it warm up. However, with the cold front that brought us all those thunderstorms yesterday, your afternoon will be cooler. Our high temperature only going to make it to 79 degrees. So try and enjoy this cooler day, and let's make it a great one. From the WYS First Alert Weather Center, I'm meteorologist Chandler Jordan.
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1: 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This ain't no residential district.
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24: Your First Alert traffic update. The crash from earlier this morning causing some slowdowns near Water Street in downtown Columbia has been cleaned up. Traffic flowing smoothly through there at this time. I am seeing some delays caused by a disabled vehicle in the eastbound lane of I-20. This disabled vehicle near mile marker 62. So if you're eastbound from Lexington over towards Columbia this morning on I-20, there may be a couple of delays there to greet you, especially as you're making an approach to Malfunction Junction. The rest of our roads looking good at this time. Of course, if a crash happens, we'll bring you the First Alert. In the meantime, though, take it easy on the roads this morning, and I hope you have a great Tuesday. From the WIS First Alert Traffic Center, I'm meteorologist Chandler Jordan.
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1: Real love.
0: Yeah.
1: Real good cat love.
0: Yeah. Mm-hmm. What he said. How you doing? It's Kiss 103.1, Columbia's best mix of R&B. Wrapping up a set with Gabrielle Jacoby. It's called Baby. World famous Johnny Green in the air chair for your Tuesday. It's the 2nd of the month of June. Whole lot going on in June, man. You got Black Music Month, Juneteenth, Father's Day. Wait, Father's Day?
2: Okay.
0: Yeah, they say you add Mother's Day and Father's Day totals together equals the same thing. More on Mother's Day than on Father's Day. Father's Day, like a big zero. It's like, anyway, that's for some of us. But for most of us, yeah, we did a pretty decent job, huh? There you go. Yeah, it's June, so we're giving you the chance. Check this out. We got a flyaway to see TLC, Salt and Pepper, and In Vogue to the city of your choice. Listen for the keyword. Going to give you a keyword in a few. Also, just found out Ari Lennox is coming to Charlotte. And I'm going to give you a chance to call in and win tickets. Yeah, today. So, if you want to see Ari Lennox in concert, stay close. It's going to give you a chance to win. It could happen at any moment. Hint, hint. Good luck. More music on the way. I got Foxy Brown, Blackstreet, Bobby Valentino, and speaking of, Ari Lennox, the Vacancy Tour. It's Kiss 103.1. Hey, if you're celebrating a birthday or an anniversary, make sure you get them into us at least 2 days in advance so we can wish you a happy birthday, a happy anniversary. During the Ricky Smiley Morning Show at around 8:20, we'll do the birthday club here on Kiss 103.1 so we can celebrate with you on Kiss.
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12: If you're caring for an aging parent, you may feel quite often that you're alone in what you're doing. But you're not, not by a long shot. According to a new report by the Pew Research Center, 10% of U.S. adults are caring for a parent over age 65. Millions more are caring for a spouse or partner 65 or older. Beyond the sheer numbers, this report, perhaps unsurprisingly, found a major difference in caregiver well-being between men and women. One psychologist we spoke to suggested thinking 5 years in the future and imagining where you are right now. Will you be glad you took something on, or regretful that you didn't? You also need to cut yourself some slack, he said, especially women. Don't try to shoulder all of the burden by yourself. You might need to ask for help before you burn out. You'll be so glad you did. I'm Dr. Sanjay Gupta, helping you live a better life.
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0: Well, our last rain chance of the week today, and it is a low rain chance. It's only a 20%, which means a stray shower or two is possible, but for a lot of us today will be dry from start to finish. Occasional shower out there for us, otherwise partly to mostly cloudy sky, and the sunlight that we get does help it warm up. However, with the cold front that brought us all those thunderstorms yesterday, your afternoon will be cooler. Our high temperature only going to make it to 79 degrees. So try and enjoy this cooler day, and let's make it a great one. From the WYS First Alert Weather Center, I'm meteorologist Chandler Jordan.
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0: Kiss 103.1. That's RE Lennox Vacancy. And if you'd like to check out the Vacancy Tour, I want you to be there in Charlotte. All you got to do right now is be lucky caller number 13. Lucky 13, 803-695-5477, 695-KISS. We're going to hook you up with a pair of tickets to see RE Lennox in Charlotte this Saturday. You can go. Be caller 13. Good luck from Kiss 103.1.
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0: Kiss 103.1. Cry in Front of You is the name of the song. That's Eric Bellinger. Hope you like that one. Wrapping up a set here on Kiss 103.1, Columbia's best mix of R&B. And guess what? In a few minutes, yeah, I got another key word for that flyaway to see your girls on tour. TLC, Salt and Pepper, and In Vogue. Yeah. But right now, up for grabs. Yeah, we're looking for that caller 13. Get these tickets. Let me see what I got here. Where are we so far? Kiss, you're calling number 12. Okay, number 12. All right, next one ringing. We gotcha. We are Columbia's best mix of R&B, Kiss 103.1. We'll find out who got those tickets for Ari Lennox next on Kiss. Hello, what radio station are you listening to right now?
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5: A better life with Dr. Sanjay Gupta.
6: Heart disease is still the leading cause of death here in the United States and around the world. But what if there was something you could do earlier in life to reduce the odds of becoming a statistic? Well, here in the United States, tens of millions of adults already take a statin to lower their cholesterol. But new guidance put out by the American College of Cardiology and the American Heart Association now emphasize that treating high cholesterol sooner could significantly reduce a person's lifetime risk of heart attack or stroke. How early are we talking? In your 30s, believe it or not. Of course, you need to talk to your doctor about whether statins are right for you, but you should know that the evidence is really starting to stack up that shows the earlier you get a jump on reducing lifelong exposure to plaque-causing lipids and lipoproteins, the better the odds are going to be for you. Make sure you get your cholesterol checked. That's the first step. I'm Dr. Sanjay Gupta, helping you live a better life.
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That's Kalani with Folded. It's another long set. And the music continues with Kim. 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

0: Kiss 103.1, Columbia's best mix of R&B. That's Kim, One Love, wrapping up another long set here on Kiss 103.1. And the trial of Rick Chow, found not guilty in the death of Cyrus Carmack Belton. Shocked a lot of folk. Yeah, shocked a lot of people. And just to make a long story short, when you're asked to serve on the jury, don't shy away from it. It's your civic duty. It's part of your community to do so. Okay? That's all I'm going to say. This is your home for Ricky Smiley in the morning and D.L. Hughley in the afternoon. If you are trying to win that trip to see TLC, Salt and Pepper, and En Vogue, the key word you need to be texting to win is flower. F-L-O-W-E-R. Flower. Good luck to you on that. And we're going to give you a chance to call in and win tickets to CRE Lennox in Charlotte. Good luck to you on that one. More music on the way. I got your forecast from our friends at WIS TV 10. I got High Five, St. Harrison, the latest from Cupid, and a classic on the way. 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
11: Recent survey conducted by Common Sense Media found one-third of teenagers prefer AI companions over humans for serious conversations. There's a term for that, social offloading. And experts we talked to warned that this habit could be stunting emotional growth, leaving an already isolated generation who came of age during the pandemic even less prepared for the messiness of human interaction. Sure, AI can help you polish whatever it is you're looking to say, but that's not very human, right? It's the messiness that makes our interactions with each other so real. It's also what makes them so validating, help us to develop our confidence, our voice, our deep bonds with each other. Psychiatrists we talked to encouraged turning to family or friends when you're struggling to express yourself. They are keen to help. I'm Dr. Sanjay Gupta, helping you live a better life.
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0: Y'all, our last rain chance of the week today, and it is a low rain chance. It's only a 20%, which means a stray shower or two is possible, but for a lot of us today will be dry from start to finish. Occasional shower out there for us, otherwise partly to mostly cloudy sky, and the sunlight that we get does help it warm up. However, with the cold front that brought us all those thunderstorms yesterday, your afternoon will be cooler. Our high temperature only going to make it to 79 degrees. So try and enjoy this cooler day, and let's make it a great one. From the WYS First Alert Weather Center, I'm meteorologist Chandler Jordan.
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We play that kind of R&B. 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

0: Kiss 103.1. Giddy up. Giddy up. Giddy up. That's Cupid. Wrapping up the set here. On your home for Ricky Smalley in the morning and D.L. Hughley in the afternoon. World famous Johnny Green in the air chair. You should be texting flowers to 95819. That's 95819 if you're trying to enter that contest for that flyaway. We got airfare for two, hotel accommodations, primo seats at the show, and you get a chance to meet Salt and Pepper. TLC, Salt and Pepper, and In Vogue. On tour, and you get to see them in the city of your choice. So text flowers to 95819. Good luck to you from all of us here. Kiss. And Serena Williams is coming back to tennis. She's going to play in the doubles. Her sister will not be her partner, but she's going to play in the doubles. And everybody thinks it's a warm-up for Wimbledon. So we'll see what happens. Serena Williams. Go, Serena. All right. That's some good news, right? Yeah. Also, want to send you to Charlotte. Yeah, we always give you a way to win. You can text to win. You can go online to win. You can call in and win. So we're going to give you a chance to call in to win right now. I'll take a look. You call it number 13. I got tickets for RE Linux in Charlotte. RE Linux is in Charlotte. And if you want to be there, be lucky. Call it number 13. You could be at the Skyline Credit Union Amphitheater in Charlotte this Saturday. RE Linux. Good luck to you from Kiss 103.1. More music on the way in the form of another long set. Yeah, gonna work you out too because we got the Let's Move mix. Also, music from Coco Jones and Snoop Dogg with Swiss Beats to kick things off next on Kiss 103.1.
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6: For the ninth year in a row, Finland has been named the happiest country in the world. That's according to the World Happiness Report put out every year by the Wellbeing Research Center at the University of Oxford in the UK. Two other Nordic nations, Iceland and Denmark, came in at numbers 2 and 3. Now, having spent quite a bit of time in these countries over my 2.5 decades as a journalist, I can tell you that this is not at all that surprising. There's an entirely different way of thinking in these countries. We before me, you might say. In other words, the mentality is less adversarial and much more, we're all in this together. One other interesting thing that came up was that no matter where someone lived, the more time they spent on social media, the less happy they were. Want to smile? It's simple. Put your phone away for a bit. I'm Dr. Sanjay Gupta, helping you live a better life.
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0: Who's this?
1: Celia Crosby.
0: Hey, Celia, you are calling number 13.
1: All right.
0: Celia, you like Ari Leonard?
1: Yeah.
0: Well, you're going to see her. She's in Charlotte, and you are there this Saturday in Charlotte.
1: Thank you.
0: You are quite welcome. It's the Vacancy Tour, and she's got special guests, LeCon and Fable. And it all happens at the Skylar Credit Union Amphitheater in Charlotte this Saturday. Congratulations to you.
1: Thank you.
0: You're welcome. Well, your homework or what?
1: Hanging out with my brother.
0: Hanging out with your brother. I hear you. Well, y'all have a good time. What side of town y'all hanging out on?
1: Carver Heights.
0: Well, tell everybody in Carver Heights and listening around the world, the radio station that made you a winner.
1: 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And let me get another long set.
0: You got it. Hold on tight. Here we go.
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0: Kiss 103.1, Columbia's best mix of R&B, the Let's Move mix. Some of y'all moving so hard, that's your sound. Oh, my God. Yeah, thanks for moving with us. The Let's Move mix, designed to keep you healthy. So move, keep moving, stay healthy. Yeah, you got to move like my boy, Thomas Coleman. Thomas, my brother from another mother. Thomas, happy birthday to you, man. He's moving because it's his birthday. He still got it. He like the dude on the five heartbeat.
1: Fellas, I still got it. I still got it.
0: Yeah, Thomas, happy birthday. Roy, Kool-Aid, all those nicknames, happy birthday to you. Let's see what else is going on. Oh, man, got to say congratulations to you, the voters of South Carolina. You're still breaking records. More than 151,000 ballots were cast last week. You topped the ballots in 2024, the early voting in 2024. Wow. So, yeah. 151,000. In 2024 is 120,000. So, maybe you guys are happy. You're going to keep it like it is, or you looking for change? Yeah, keep me posted. Keep on voting. That's how you keep me posted. Keep on voting. I'll report these numbers. Oh, speaking of numbers, congratulations to the winners in the WNBA on last night. Yeah, the Minnesota Lynx beat the Phoenix Mercury 111-77. Wow. Beat, is beat the right word? Anyway, also got to say congratulations to the Dallas Wings. They beat Seattle Storm 79-56. And then we're looking for that big game tomorrow in the NBA playoffs start, the finals. Yes. San Antonio Spurs and New York Knicks, head-to-head. We're waiting on that one. Yeah. We'll see how that turns out. We'll keep you posted. Got another keyword on the way. To give you a chance to see TLC, Salt-N-Pepa, and En Vogue in the city of your choice, we got a flyaway for you and a guest. Keep that in mind. People call and be like, do I go by myself? We ain't sending you nowhere by yourself. No, we wouldn't do that. So you and a guest. Plus, you might be seeing Ari Lennox in Charlotte and give you a chance to call in and win. In the meantime, in between time, get ready for your forecast. Olivia Dean, speaking of TLC, got some No Scrubs from TLC on the way. The latest from Neo. Another key word, did I mention it? And a whole lot more coming up next. It's Kiss 103.1. The Ari Lennox Vacancy Tour is coming to Charlotte, and we want you to be there. 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
11: Recent survey conducted by Common Sense Media found one-third of teenagers prefer AI companions over humans for serious conversations. There's a term for that, social offloading. And experts we talked to warned that this habit could be stunting emotional growth, leaving an already isolated generation who came of age during the pandemic even less prepared for the messiness of human interaction. Sure, AI can help you polish whatever it is you're looking to say, but that's not very human, right? It's the messiness that makes our interactions with each other so real. It's also what makes them so validating, help us to develop our confidence, our voice, our deep bonds with each other. Psychiatrists we talked to encouraged turning to family or friends when you're struggling to express yourself. They are keen to help. I'm Dr. Sanjay Gupta, helping you live a better life.
12: 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Pop gets to pick. 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
18: The rest of your afternoon and evening, a couple of rain showers passing by out there, but these opportunities for rain, very few and very far between. Tonight, we cool it off fast. Your Wednesday morning will be chilly as temperatures will fall into the 50s. Beautiful day ahead, though, on Wednesday. Nothing but sunshine to help us bounce back from our cool morning, and high temperatures will make it into the low 80s. Enjoy the rest of your day and make it a great one. From the WIS First Alert Weather Center, I'm meteorologist Chandler Jordan.
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Kiss 103.1, Columbia's best mix of R&B. That's TLC, No Scrubs. And we got a chance for you to see TLC with No Scrubs. Take who you like. All right. It's another long set from TLC to Neo. It's called Up, Out, and Gone on Kiss.

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Hey, Kiss 103.1, Jane Hancock and Anderson .Paak stare at me. It's another long set, and we're not done yet. This is Mariah the Scientist on Kiss.

0: Kiss 103.1. That's Mariah the Scientist wrapping up another long set here on Kiss with Burning Blue. And speaking of burning blue, former President Barack Obama was probably burning blue. Maybe not, because he's too cool, right? Maybe not. Yeah, he was hacked. His Instagram account was hacked and generated some AI stuff. And it wasn't me. No, it wasn't me. Yeah, that's the best Barack I got for you. I've been hacked. Yeah, Barack Obama was hacked. Wow. And some AI-generated stuff on there, too. And all this AI stuff. You know, we've seen the movies with AI. You know, so first of all, it's basically like a computer. What you put in is what you get out. So somebody's going to put something in to benefit themselves or to benefit, you know, and it's not going to turn out too right. Okay. And then you're teaching them how to think on their own. You didn't see Eagle Eye. You did not see the movie Eagle Eye. Okay. If you didn't see it, you need to watch Eagle Eye. See what happens with AI when it takes over stuff. I know you saw iRobot. Yeah, you saw that one. But, yeah. Anyway. We've seen the movies. Okay. The folk are fighting back. We got your forecast coming up. And we still got a chance for you to win. You should be texting the keyword, it's electric. Well, electric is your keyword. Text that to 95819 to enter for your chance to see TLC, Salt and Pepper, and In Vogue in the city of your choice. Good luck to you. Electric is your keyword. I've got more music coming up from Maxwell. R.E. Lennox, who's coming to Charlotte. And we got tickets for that, too. Good luck to you. You'll also hear from Chris Brown and Leon Thomas. It's KISS 103.1, Columbia's best mix of R&B. 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
0: Who's this?
1: This is Cristilda.
0: Hey, you're calling number 13.
1: Oh, good. Good.
0: You're an R&B legend?
1: Yeah.
0: Well, you're going to Charlotte to see her.
1: Okay.
0: All right.
1: Thank you. Thank you.
0: It's all happening at the Skylar Credit Union Amphitheater in Charlotte. Were you home, work, or what?
1: I'm at work.
0: Oh, okay. Thanks for listening while you work. What side of town you live on?
1: West Columbia.
0: West Columbia. 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Lennox in Charlotte.
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6: You ever wake up in the middle of the night or maybe first thing in the morning and notice drool on your pillow? Unless you're sleeping next to someone who hasn't already seen all your good, bad, and ugly, it's probably not that big a deal and not anything to worry about, unless it's something that just started happening recently. When people drool at night, it's often because of a stuffy nose, acid reflux, or being a mouth breather. People who sleep on their stomach or side are more likely to drool than someone who sleeps on their back. But in some cases, drooling at night can be a warning sign of something more serious, like dental issues, sleep apnea, or even early symptoms of Parkinson's disease. If you're at all concerned about this, the best place to start is with an ENT doctor, an ears, nose, and throat doctor. They can recommend a sleep study to possibly get some answers. I'm Dr. Sanjay Gupta, helping you live a better life.
7: Through the rest of your afternoon and evening, a couple of rain showers passing by out there, but these opportunities for rain very few and very far between. Tonight, we cool it off fast. Your Wednesday morning will be chilly as temperatures will fall into the 50s. Beautiful day ahead, though, on Wednesday. Nothing but sunshine to help us bounce back from our cool morning, and high temperatures will make it into the low 80s. Enjoy the rest of your day and make it a great one. From the WIS First Alert Weather Center, I'm meteorologist Chandler Jordan.
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Kiss 103.1, that's Mint Condition, and we're still proving to you we are Columbia's best mix of R&B. This is Chris Brown and Leon Thomas, Fallen, Kiss 103.1.

0: Yes, 103.1. That's Chris Brown with Leon Thomas. It's called Fallen. Chris Brown and Usher coming to Charlotte. Listen up for details here on KISS 103.1. And good luck on winning a pair of tickets from KISS. Congratulations to all the winners who won already. And we got another flyaway up for grabs. TLC, Salt-N-Pepa, and En Vogue in the city of your choice. 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All you got to do is text the keyword. Your keyword is electric. You should be texting electric to 95819. Good luck from KISS. And don't miss out on music from Lauryn Hill. Another long set. Case, Foxy Brown, Century, Tone's Death. All a part of what's coming up next. Another long set. 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
1: Dig this. You can't just make yourself a doctor. You have to go to a school to become a doctor.
2: Yes.
1: Right? But I don't think that's the predicate. Most people don't trust doctors anyway. There are a lot of people who think that they know better than doctors. There's this whole cadre of people that only respect doctors that don't have offices or degrees. Even Dr. Umar can pull up degrees.
3: Yeah. Did he go to Temple?
1: He can't pull up. It didn't come from the school he built, but he can.
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9: 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And do they really work? Well, first, let's talk about actual magnesium. 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And most people get enough of it simply from the foods they eat.

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0: 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It's another long set on Kiss.
1: This is a love that withstands time, space, and matter forever. Forever's a mighty long time. Here we are decades later. The sentiment is still the same. Listen.

0: Kiss 103.1, Raheem Devon. It's called You. Wrapping up another long set here on the home of Ricky Smalley in the morning and D.L. Hughley in the afternoon as we celebrate June, man. June is in. It's June 2nd, Tuesday, June 2nd. A lot going on. You got Father's Day. You got Pride Month, Black History Month, Juneteenth on the way. Oh, and tomorrow, my New York Knicks taking on the San Antonio Spurs. It's June, baby. Had to throw that in there too, right? Go Knicks. Yeah, and your chance to win is here on KISS. Another keyword coming up to give you a chance to see TLC, Salt and Pepper, and In Vogue in the city of your choice. And you could be going to Charlotte this Saturday to check out RE Linux. Make sure you stay close. We're Columbia's best mix of R&B. We're KISS 103.1. Forecast coming up. I've got Mario to kick off more music next on KISS.
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13: You ever wake up in the middle of the night or maybe first thing in the morning and notice drool on your pillow? Unless you're sleeping next to someone who hasn't already seen all your good, bad, and ugly, it's probably not that big a deal and not anything to worry about unless it's something that just started happening recently. When people drool at night, it's often because of a stuffy nose, acid reflux, or being a mouth breather. People who sleep on their stomach or side are more likely to drool than someone who sleeps on their back. But in some cases, drooling at night can be a warning sign of something more serious, like dental issues, sleep apnea, or even early symptoms of Parkinson's disease. If you're at all concerned about this, the best place to start is with an ENT doctor, an ears, nose, and throat doctor. They can recommend a sleep study to possibly get some answers. I'm Dr. Sanjay Gupta, helping you live a better life.
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16: Rest of your afternoon and evening, a couple of rain showers passing by out there, but these opportunities for rain very few and very far between. Tonight, we cool it off fast. Your Wednesday morning will be chilly as temperatures will fall into the 50s. Beautiful day ahead, though, on Wednesday. Nothing but sunshine to help us bounce back from our cool morning, and high temperatures will make it into the low 80s. Enjoy the rest of your day and make it a great one. From the WIS First Alert Weather Center, I'm meteorologist Chandler Jordan.
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0: Kiss 103.1, Kayla, Brianna, Energy. Wrapping up a set here on Kiss 103.1. And Kim Hicks, love your energy. Happy birthday to you. Kim Hicks celebrating. Yeah, I didn't forget you. I got you. Happy birthday to you if you're celebrating. Happy anniversary. Make sure you get them to us a few days in advance, we can get you on the Ricky Smiley Morning Show in the Birthday Club. 803-695-5477, 695-KISS. You're celebrating on Thursday. Good day to call. Let us know 2 days in advance. On the way, more music from Olivia Dean. Tevin Campbell, by request, got that Victoria Monet for you. And the D.L. Hughley Show is on the way. As always, remember, a house is not a home when there's no one there to hold you tight. But when you do find yourself all alone, just keep your head to the sky. And remember, somebody up there loves you. And so do I. God bless. And thank you for making the switch to KISS 103.1.
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17: Did you know that almost half the vegetables and more than three quarters of the fruit that we eat in this country come from just one state, California? Yeah, it's true. And according to a new report by the Environmental Working Group, a health advocacy organization, a lot of this produce is tainted with PFAS, which are sometimes referred to as forever chemicals. Why? Well, the EPA says pesticides keep America's food supply safe, abundant, and affordable. And of course, these chemicals are used in every state, not just California. Now, if you are worried, though, about how much you're consuming, the best thing to do is to buy organic produce, if and when you can. Organic or not, you should rinse all fruits and vegetables under running water. Don't use any soap. And as one epidemiologist told us, use a brush on sturdier items like carrots, potatoes, and cucumbers. I'm Dr. Sanjay Gupta, helping you live a better life.
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5: Ladies and gentlemen, put your hands together for D.L. Hughley.
0: One of my favorite albums by, well, first off, Ice Cube is my favorite rapper.
6: Okay.
0: And one of my favorite songs of his is called The Pecking Order. And in The Pecking Order, he says, even when we're playing, we're testing. Like, even when we're playing, we're testing. Like, there's not a moment.
6: Okay.
0: Even when it seems like we're playing around, we are not. And I think that is true of white America. I think it went from a roast at Netflix about George Floyd to the Minnesota Republican Party giving Derek Chauvin, George Floyd's murderer, a moment of silence. Hmm. But if you look at where we are and where we have been, comedy has always been used to tell our story. The comedy's always been used to, in some cases, demean us, whether it was Steppin' Fetchin' or Amos and Andy, you know what I mean? It's always been that. They've always used comedy to do it. And this is no different, but it is always for a reason. Even when it seems like it's just an innocuous thing, it never is. And any human being that would sympathize with another human being while he kneels on another human being's neck for 9 minutes while he cries out for his mother is evil, flat out. You're just an evil human being. If you are some way justifying it in your mind and you don't know, it would get more of a reaction if you put a dog down that way. But that's the difference. It's like it went from just a joke to, oh, this thing that happened. And because that is what they've always used comedy for. Always. It's never been, like, even now, if you look at what happened to the ushering in of and I said this yesterday, what happened with the ushering in of Donald Trump, where did he go? To Theo Von and Andrew Schultz and Joe Rogan and Bill Maher. That's where he went, right?
6: Right.
0: So many a truth is spoken in jest, and generally it's just about us.
6: Yep.
0: This is Black Music Month and Pride Month, so it's Black Pride Month. That's what I'm gonna call it.
7: It's all of it.
0: No, I'm just kidding. Remember that time we were in New York, and I had never been to New York at the gay parade, and I said, "Let's go ahead and get some lunch." And you're like, "There's parades out there. Like, ain't nothing wrong, girl. We'll be back."
7: I was like, Skip, okay, it's like
0: it was a gay tsunami. He couldn't get.
6: I ain't scared of
7: and
6: no
7: you know
6: rainbow.
7: What they were doing? They were like, oh, is that DL? Hey.
0: Yeah, man. I was like, hey, man. He said, what you
7: they
0: doing there?
7: Like,
0: I said, trying to get home. I said, no, man, I ain't taking. But they had a flow going by. I'm like, nah, man, I can't do that. I'll never do that again. I thought it was just something. I'd never seen it before.
6: Hey, I did talk about it. I didn't know DL was family.
0: Man. I hurry up and got out of there. Yeah, you did. You never learned. Happy birthday to Wayne Brady. Happy birthday to Joel Coy, one of the very best to ever do it. Happy birthday to Be Real. Happy birthday to Zachary Quinto. Happy birthday to Beetlejuice. Happy birthday to Andy Cohen. Happy birthday to Dana Carvey. Happy birthday to Jerry Mathers, the Beaver. You know, I used to love that show, but I noticed he never had no black neighbors.
6: No,
8: come on, man.
0: Happy birthday to Dennis Haysbert. Happy birthday to Leela James. Happy birthday to Aunt Abby Wambach. Happy birthday to Stacey Keach. Happy birthday to Aquafina. Happy birthday to Brittany O'Grady. Happy birthday to Justin Long. Happy birthday to Dion Richmond. Happy birthday to Norm Lewis. Happy birthday to Colonel West.
6: Cornell West.
0: I'm sorry, Cornell West.
7: Cornell.
0: Happy birthday to Wentworth Miller from Prison Break, and possibly, of course, happy birthday to Martha Washington, or wood to her husband's ass.
8: Whoa.
0: We got a great show lined up for you. Jasmine will tell us what's trending. I, for my part, I'm going to have a little note from the GED section right now. Here's Aaliyah. It's the DL.

That was Aaliyah, if your girl only knew. Now, if you missed any part of our show today, get caught up by checking out the DLUV Show podcast. That's going to be available wherever you get your podcast from. Right now, we're covering the top stories of the day with what's trending at the Tone Stiff. 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

0: Yes, man.
1: What man?
0: Can you please tell these good people what is trending?
1: Well, another, I don't know, kind of disservice of justice, which is thought by this particular black community. And this is in South Carolina. I don't know if you guys saw this, where the jury found Rick Chow not guilty in the shooting death of a 14-year-old, a black 14-year-old. Now, from what I understand, they say that the guy with the kid was running. Right. And he was being chased by the owner. But the owner says he was acting in self-defense of his son, which, you know, apparently the prosecutors were like, you know, the guy acted in anger because he wrongly thought that the teen was stealing water. Right. And apparently the teen pointed a gun, I guess, at the son. But then he dropped the gun and the father kept chasing him and shot him in the back. And so he was acquitted.
2: I saw the video. He was running away long around the corner. Yeah, dude chased after him.
0: That happened a couple of times. Once there was in Dallas where the cops said that the kid was running away. He shot him in his back. Then in South Carolina, remember the dude said the guy had a gun in South Carolina. That jury, it took two times to convict the cop that did it. So I think it's just, this is no different than LaTosha Harlins. It's just,
1: it is no different.
0: That's why even, I think, ultimately, this is kind of not this is not new. That's retro, and it's very sad.
3: Justice deferred.
1: Very sad.
0: It is very sad.
1: Well, speaking of sad, you'd think that Diddy would be done, but he's not. Apparently, there are some new allegations that have been submitted in L.A. County. Basically, it's under review right now, but apparently some publicist says that back in 2020 and 2021, that Puffy sexually battered him. And so
0: you know
1: this might hurt him.
0: You didn't see that whole trial going on?
3: Yeah.
0: You didn't see that whole trial going on?
1: Yeah. Now, he filed a police report in Florida initially in September of 2025, but it was
0: You didn't see that whole trial going on?
1: Yeah.
0: The whole thing went on.
1: Yeah.
0: You didn't see none of that. And then, that's where it gets bad to me.
2: It got bad, and you see 50 drop that video.
1: Oh, the sex tape.
2: Oh, my God.
1: Yeah,
0: right, right, right.
1: It's bad, too.
0: Got me checking the cloud.
1: Back and forth about that.
0: Yikes.
1: Anyway, that's what's trending.
0: All right.

0: I think it's horrible that people lost their jobs and livelihood nobody based on who they voted for. Look at all the servicemen that had to go to food banks. I think that we should have exactly the same modicum of decency and respect they exhibit to everyone else. From coast to
1: coast, yeah. It's the D.L. Hughley Show. We just trying to make you see.
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12: You ever wake up in the middle of the night or maybe first thing in the morning and notice drool on your pillow? Unless you're sleeping next to someone who hasn't already seen all your good, bad, and ugly, it's probably not that big a deal and not anything to worry about unless it's something that just started happening recently. When people drool at night, it's often because of a stuffy nose, acid reflux, or being a mouth breather. People who sleep on their stomach or side are more likely to drool than someone who sleeps on their back. But in some cases, drooling at night can be a warning sign of something more serious, like dental issues, sleep apnea, or even early symptoms of Parkinson's disease. If you're at all concerned about this, the best place to start is with an ENT doctor, an ears, nose, and throat doctor. They can recommend a sleep study to possibly get some answers. I'm Dr. Sanjay Gupta, helping you live a better life.
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1: Baby, I see you working hard. Wanna let you know I'm proud. Let you know that I admire what you do. Don't know if I need to reassure you. My life would be purposeless without you. If I wanted, when I asked you,

DL focuses on the issues that matter, bringing that A-list energy and that heavyweight truth every time he speaks. We're talking about a legacy of bold, authentic storytelling. No scripts, no filters, just the voice that defines the culture and the stories that actually matter to you. And when you need the facts, DL delivers. He keeps it 100 with that real-life grit you won't find anywhere else. 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

0: My favorite rapper is Ice Cube, and one of my favorite albums by Ice Cube is called War and Peace. And it's the song that I really love. I love the whole album, but the song I really love is called Pecking Order. And in the song, there's a line that says, "Even when we playing, we're testing." Flash to 3 weeks ago, we were watching, many people watched the Kevin Hart roast, where the George Floyd joke was told. We flashed to 3 weeks later, the Republican Party, having a moment of silence for Derek Chauvin, who killed George Floyd. Now, any human being that looks at another human being while he kneels on his neck for 9 minutes and gasps and cries for his mother, if you can sympathize with a man like that, you are you're evil. That is what it is. You are evil. And if you take umbrage with that, that just proves my point. But they've always used satire to kind of malign us. Always. Always under the name of satire, always under the name of it's just jokes. Whether it was Blackface or Steppin' Fetchit or Amos and Andy, it's always been that way. And what George Floyd, and I said this yesterday, represented was a moving forward. America seeing itself much like it had when it watched black people have water hoses and being beat up at lunch counters, or it watched Emmett Till. It takes those kind of images for America to see itself. And oftentimes when it does, it is inspired to move forward. But almost every time black people move forward, there is backlash. Every single time. I don't care if it's breaking a home run record. I don't care if it's becoming the first black president. I don't care if it's moving to a job. I don't care what it is. Whenever black people show any sign of moving forward, there will be black backlash. And that is what happened with George Floyd. He was a symbol of America trying to rectify a situation. And that invariably will have backlash. And what they use as one of the tools to fight the backlash so they wouldn't be so overt was comedy. They used the Theo Vons and the Andrew Schultz's and the Joe Rogans and the Bill Maher's. They used comedy. It was just satire. It's just comedy. That's all it is. It's just comedy. Isn't it ironic how fast we went from it's just comedy to giving a moment of silence for the murder of the victim of the joke? Isn't that funny? It's always been that way. Always. They've always used satire under the name of satire, the auspices of satire, to do these things. And they are to dehumanize you and to desensitize you. Because if you can laugh, you can look away. It's never just innocuous. It has always been that way. And I suspect it always will. I'm on the road every single week doing what I love. I do comedy every single week somewhere. And I love comedy, and I would never tell somebody what to do. But let's not forget what we are seeing. We are seeing what has consistently happened. Because even though we, under the auspices of just jokes, look at what's happened. All the characters you used to see of us, that was all just jokes. Everything they maligned us with, Steppin' Fetchit, just jokes. Blackface, just jokes. George Floyd, just jokes. Until it gives credence and a license for grown men to stand up and have a moment of silence for a man who murdered a man while he was screaming for his mother. Even when they plan, they test it. That's a little note from the GED Second Got Jazz Report. Coming up in 15 minutes, it's the D.L. Hewitt Show.
1: It's a love that withstands time, space, and matter forever. Forever's a mighty long time. Here we are decades later. The sentiment is still the same. Listen.

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1: A federal judge said Donald Trump must take his name from the JFK Memorial Center for the Performing Arts in a ruling that also blocked plans to shutter the facility for 2 years of renovations. The decision came less than a year after Trump dismissed the entire board and named new board members who in turn elected him chairman.
2: Now, do you know why somebody said this, and I believe it to be true. Do you know why Donald Trump puts his name on everything? Because he knows how poorly he's going to be looked at by history.
3: Correct.
2: You know, he's no different than Stalin. Now, Stalin named cities after himself. He wants his name on money. He wants his name on buildings. He wants his name on surplus checks. He wants his name on airports. He wants his name on coins. He wants his name on
1: money,
2: battleships.
3: Passports.
2: He wants his name because he knows how poorly he'll be thought of.
4: Yep.
2: He knows. And he's afraid. He wants to set the template for himself. That's why they're
1: true. Well, according to a new study, no matter how old you are, your liver is always roughly less than 3 years old. That's because the liver is constantly renewing itself and replaces its cells equally well in young and old people. The liver clears toxins from our bodies, putting it at risk of regular injury. And to overcome this problem, it has a unique ability to regenerate.
2: All that's right. Why you can take a piece of a liver for a transfer. Yeah,
1: that's right.
2: Yeah, that's right. Thank you for that.
4: This is very interesting, and I think that a lot of people who are in the workplace might know this. So a woman, she is frustrated because somebody keeps stealing her food from the office fridge. Which, you know, if you work I've hadn't had a job like that in a very long time, but
3: yeah.
4: So she put a laxative in her lunch just to cover the thing.
3: Oh.
1: Yeah.
4: Now, was she wrong for sabotaging her own? It's her own food. Maybe she was irregular.
1: Maybe. Could have been true.
4: Maybe she was irregular. You know, maybe she was trying to straighten herself out.
1: Could be.
4: You know, maybe that Activia wasn't working. Maybe a line wasn't working.
1: I mean, it's true. It is her. She can do with it what she wants to. You had no business putting your grubby paws on it.
4: Yeah. So do you think she was wrong? I think it's hilarious. And all you got to do is wait by the bathroom. Hey, Keisha, I see you going to the bathroom a lot.
1: What's going on in there?
4: Oh, my goodness. It was somebody ate for lunch. Mine?
3: Yeah.
4: So we're going to, that's the call. Do you think that she was wrong for spiking her own food with a laxative? 877-242-2426.
1: Also, hit us up on Twitter at DL Hughley Radio or on Facebook, The DL Hughley Show. 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
4: Well, I would, you know, I think that that'll learn you.
1: It will.
4: Yeah, that'll be a teach. That's one of those teachable moments.
1: I'm just saying.
4: We're going to be getting to your calls in a bit to hear what you think. 877-242-2426. 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
6: For the ninth year in a row, Finland has been named the happiest country in the world. That's according to the World Happiness Report put out every year by the Wellbeing Research Center at the University of Oxford in the UK. Two other Nordic nations, Iceland and Denmark, came in at numbers 2 and 3. Now, having spent quite a bit of time in these countries over my 2.5 decades as a journalist, I can tell you that this is not at all that surprising. There's an entirely different way of thinking in these countries. We before me, you might say. In other words, the mentality is less adversarial and much more, we're all in this together. One other interesting thing that came up was that no matter where someone lived, the more time they spent on social media, the less happy they were. Want to smile? It's simple. Put your phone away for a bit. I'm Dr. Sanjay Gupta, helping you live a better life.

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0: 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That's 1-877-242-2426. It's the DL Hughley Show. And we're back.
1: The question we're asking, so a woman, she says this.
2: Now, imagine working night shift, 12 hours, feet hurting, hungry, and every time you get here, your food is gone. Food just be vanishing, like it's a food fairy in here. But joke's on them. Tonight, I put laxatives in that dish. So I'm gonna be watching that bathroom all night. Stay tuned.
1: So she spiked her food. It's her food. She can do whatever she
3: wants. She can do whatever she wants to.
1: Do you think that she was wrong? Now, here's the thing. If somebody, say for instance, had an adverse reaction to that, and they got very sick, or even, you know, had to go to the hospital, or something serious happened, she probably could go to jail for that.
4: I don't think she could.
1: I don't know.
4: I don't think she could, because it's her property. It's her property. It's her food. If she wrote her name on it, right? Why are you in it in the first place?
1: I think she could go to jail for this.
4: I don't think she can.
5: Somebody had stolen it.
4: I don't think she can go to jail.
5: I saw a dude go to jail. He put a booby trap in his own store because it had been broken
4: into. But that's different. That's totally different.
5: It's my store. It's my property.
4: No. I think that's different.
5: You had to break the law to get to it.
4: I think that's totally different.
6: Nobody stole his store.
5: But you put it in a community refrigerator.
4: No.
6: With your name?
4: Got my name on it. That's mine.
1: Yeah.
5: Let's research that one, Jasmine. Get you Googling.
1: Everybody,
4: you brought it up. You researched it. I didn't know the answer.
1: That a stencil on a paper bag is a binding contract. Everybody knows that. Yeah, everybody knows a little sticky note that said, this is Keisha's. This, you know, everybody knows that. That's legally binding. We're going to go to our social media platform, especially, okay, do they think they were wrong? She was wrong for that.
7: So we got Stacy from Massachusetts, and Stacy said, well, as the ancient saying goes, play stupid games, win stupid prizes.
1: Yes.
4: Oh, wow.
1: Well, you know what? You don't need one thing for sure. You don't need an enema now.
6: Wow.
1: This town needs an enema. Well, Tracy doesn't.
4: Tracy doesn't.
1: No.
5: You can go on schedule that colonoscopy now. Go ahead.
1: Yep,
5: you're good.
1: Absolutely.
4: No, she don't need it now.
7: You don't need it anymore.
4: Yeah, it's pretty bad. Well, first of all, why in the world would you even want to eat someone else's food? Like, I don't know what your kitchen looks like. Do you have cats on the counter? I don't know. I don't want it.
1: Yep. That's always been, like, now in hotels, they'll have those honor bars.
4: Mm-hmm.
1: Like, the elevators and
4: stuff
1: like
4: that.
1: Yeah,
4: you pay for it and you walk in. I mean, but at least it says honor bar, so they can get you with that.
1: We're not
4: honorable people in general. And they have
1: cameras.
4: Correct.
1: So you're going to run me down because I had a payday.
4: And some Doritos.
1: Yeah, come on. How do you know my menu? How do you know what happened? I think she wasn't wrong, but I do think... You're gonna poison your food that you can't even eat to get to the culprit.
4: Well, the thing is, I poison my food. Maybe, like you said, maybe I've been backed up for weeks.
1: Yeah.
4: Maybe I did this for myself, and you're just a victim of it. You shouldn't have been eating my food. That's my medicine with my name on it.
1: Yeah. Okay. Well, I don't know. Well,
4: doctor told me to take it.
1: Thank
4: I did.
1: God
4: it,
1: we don't have that here.
4: We have a community refrigerator. You just don't know it.
1: I would never do that.
4: I wouldn't either. Now, I do look in there from time to time to see what's in there. I just don't touch anything.
1: Hell no. Not me. We're going to get to your calls. 877-242-2426. Do you think she was wrong? We're going to get to your calls. It's the DL Hughley Show.
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0: A young woman who is having problems with people stealing her lunch or food at work did this.
1: Now, I've been watching her for the past 6 hours. She's the only person been going in and out that damn bathroom. Now she all bent over. She got to go home because her stomach.
0: Do you think she was wrong? Yeah. I mean, after a while, if somebody kept stealing my lunch rather than poisoning them, I just wouldn't bring my lunch there. You know what I mean? Yeah. I just wouldn't do it.
2: Well, I mean, the same thing could be true. Say, for instance, if, you know, you, you know, kind of have a thing for a papaya salad, which has peanuts
0: in
2: it.
0: Why would I have that?
2: I'm just go with me on it, okay?
0: Okay.
2: And you have peanuts in it.
0: Okay.
2: Now, a coworker comes in stealing your work.
0: Papaya salad with peanuts. Where the hell do they serve that at?
2: At a Thai restaurant. You never had the papaya salad?
0: No, I've never had it. But anyway.
2: Anyway, whatever it is, okay, has peanuts in it.
0: Right.
2: Now, here comes Johnny, who has a peanut allergy.
0: Right.
2: Now, I done told Johnny, stay out of my lunch.
0: Right.
2: I don't know who's taking my lunch.
0: Right.
2: And I happen to have lunch with peanuts in it.
0: But now you know the dude with the EpiPen.
2: That's what I'm saying. Am I liable for that?
0: No, but one is a poison. Inadvertent action. And one you deliberately.
2: They're both poison. He could die from both.
0: Use a foreign substance on
2: a
0: food.
3: Peanuts are not poison. But then
2: to some people, they are poison. When you go into anaphylactic shock and you die, you've poisoned yourself,
0: basically.
2: All I can
0: tell you is this. One time I was on a plane and they said that the little boy in I don't know, he was somewhere. He was beyond the curtain, I know that. They had a peanut ad, so do you mind if we suspend the peanut service? And I was like, the nut service. And I was like, you mean for them, right?
2: Right. That's
0: because
2: terrible.
0: I think we have enough distance between where he's sitting and where I am.
2: Oh, my gosh.
0: You know, why should I? Or
3: wear gloves.
0: You know, that's what I'm saying. I'm not going to. I bought a first class ticket. I want everything to come with it.
2: Oh, my gosh.
0: Everything.
2: But there is something called consideration for other people, though, right?
0: This is America. We don't have that anymore.
2: Oh, I'm sorry.
0: That ended November 5th. We don't have that anymore. Don't talk to me about being considerate anymore to anyone. That's not a real thing. But if I pay for a service, and I'm used to paying for a service, they should do one or two things. Either give me the money back,
2: right,
0: or let me have that service, right?
2: Right.
0: I mean, you're right.
2: I guess it ain't
0: my kid.
2: That's lowly of you, but that's the world we live in.
0: It's American. It's American. It's American.
2: That's what I said. That's the country we live in. Sorry.
0: Come on now. I'm going to stop pretending like it ain't. But, you know, of course, what I did was I did still have the peanuts, but I put a little napkin over it when I was eating, so it was sun. I cut off my air so it wouldn't waft back there.
2: Yeah. Little peanut crumbles in the air.
4: So considerate.
0: Yes, I did. Like, I don't want that kid in 29Z to...
3: Yeah, to get an essence of peanut.
0: All right, we're going to be getting to your calls. What do you think? Do you think the woman who, let me let you hear it.
1: Now, I've been watching her for the past 6 hours. She's the only person been going in and out that damn bathroom. Now she all bent over. She got to go home because her stomach.
0: We're going to get to your calls, 877-242-2426. Do you think she was wrong? We're going to get to your calls. It's the D.L. Hughley Show.

0: All right, so a woman finds out that one of her co-workers is constantly stealing her food, so she does this issue.
1: Now, imagine working night shift, 12 hours, feet hurting, hungry, and every time you get here, your food is gone. Food just be vanishing, like it's a food fairy in here. But joke's on them. Tonight, I put laxatives in that dish. So I'm gonna be watching that bathroom all night. Stay tuned.
0: We're going to get to your calls, 877-242-2426. You think she was wrong? We're going to get to your calls. It's the D.L. Hughley Show.

0: question we're asking, ladies and gentlemen. A woman finds out someone is dipping in her or is taking her food. I'm sorry to say dipping her kitty, but that's a whole different show. Wow. Finds out somebody's taking her food.
1: That too can be illegal.
0: And she puts a laxative in it. Well, let me let you hear it.
2: Now, imagine working night shift, 12 hours, feet hurting, hungry, and every time you get here, your food is gone. Food just be vanishing like it's a food fairy in here. But joke's on them. Tonight, I put laxatives in that dish. So I'm going to be watching that bathroom all night. Stay tuned. Now, I've been watching her for the past 6 hours. She's the only person to be going in and out that damn bathroom. Now she all bent over. She got to go home because her stomach is tough. Now, you can call me petty or whatever, but I bet she won't touch nobody else's food in that fridge. Better go home and get some Imodium. Now I can enjoy my lunch that I had to have behind the desk. So hopefully when I bring my food in here again, nobody takes it upon themselves to touch somebody else's stuff.
0: I think she wasn't wrong, but I do think you're gonna poison your food that you can't even eat to get to the culprit.
1: Well, the thing is, I poisoned my food. Maybe, like you said, maybe I've been backed up for weeks. Yeah. Maybe I did this for myself, and you're just a victim of it. You should have been eating my food. That's my medicine with my name on it.
0: Yeah. Mm-hmm. Okay. We're going to get to your calls, 877-242-2426. Do you think she was wrong? We're going to get to your calls. It's the D.L. Hughley Show.
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6: 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Good riddance. What took them so long?
7: 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They need to go and be there and be happy, and they don't have to worry about it.
6: Sure thing. Let them build it. I mean, they already got a whole country devoted to white people. It's called Russia.
7: Oh, hell, go to the moon, and start your own world. Nobody but your kind. You have everything, and if you need something, just send us a smoke signal. We'll think about it. 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
4: It's the D.L. Hughley Show.
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13: A better life with Dr. Sanjay Gupta.
14: If you're caring for an aging parent, you may feel quite often that you're alone in what you're doing. But you're not, not by a long shot. According to a new report by the Pew Research Center, 10% of U.S. adults are caring for a parent over age 65. Millions more are caring for a spouse or partner 65 or older. Beyond the sheer numbers, this report, perhaps unsurprisingly, found a major difference in caregiver well-being between men and women. One psychologist we spoke to suggested thinking 5 years in the future and imagining where you are right now. Will you be glad you took something on? or regretful that you didn't. You also need to cut yourself some slack, he said, especially women. Don't try to shoulder all of the burden by yourself. You might need to ask for help before you burn out. You'll be so glad you did. I'm Dr. Sanjay Gupta, helping you live a better life.
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And

0: another question we ask a young lady finds out somebody is stealing her lunch. All right, what's she wrong? We're going right to the phones.
1: How are you going to get in trouble for putting something in your own food? It's on the person. If they're stealing food, they shouldn't be touching other people's food. You know, if you have somebody in your office stealing food, it's so disrespectful. We had somebody in our office doing that. We pretty much figured out who it was. And nobody ever put anything in their food. But this person would literally take a bite of the food and put it back just so you know that they did some of your food. You know, she was just trying to piss people off. So you telling me if we had put laxative or something in that lunch, how could she get in trouble? If the other people, they're really the ones stealing. They're stealing other people's food.
2: Oh, yeah, I think she's definitely justified in doing what she did. So she can get an opportunity to look that person in the eye and say, hey, was that lunch good?
3: I think it's just like off of barbershop. Don't touch my apple juice. She should have known not to bother that. It had a name on it. It was obviously not for her. So in the end, she got a prize.
4: That's a great idea. Not only that, but people should do that at home too. Because, you know, people go in your refrigerator and you done put your stuff in there, but you come home, you ask, where's my food at? Nobody knows where the food is. But if you put that laxative in there, you will find out who actually ate your food.
5: First off, it's disrespectful to take somebody else's food. This is not yours. You know it's not yours, so don't touch it. Secondly, she did the right thing. Got her butt. I bet you she won't touch her food no more. And she know whose food she was taking. That's why she was taking it. So she did the right thing. I bet she won't take nobody else's food. Go, girl.
6: Well, I had a coworker that worked at Sears with me. We were mechanics. And he had his lunch stolen repeatedly. So one day, he fixed them real good. He took a deer patty, quote, refuse, and shaped it into a hamburger and put it between the bun. And when the guy stole his lunch, of course, he took one bite of that and spit it out. And he was eventually terminated for stealing. So, but you should have seen the look on that guy's face. It was rich.
7: I don't think she was wrong, because just like she got up this morning and fixed her food, and brought it to work, they could have did the same thing. I did it before to a coworker in the coffee, and it was Ducala. And that will fix anybody who going messing with somebody else's food or drink. Ducala is a laxative that you take to make you use the bathroom too. We put about 4 or 5 in the coffee, because people drink up all the coffee every day.
0: We're going to get to your calls, 877-242-2422.

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0: A young woman who was having problems with people stealing her lunch or food at work did this.
1: Now, imagine working night shift, 12 hours, feet hurting, hungry, and every time you get here, your food is gone. Food just be vanishing like it's a food fairy in here. But joke's on them. Tonight, I put laxatives in that dish. So I'm gonna be watching that bathroom all night. Stay tuned. Now, I've been watching her for the past 6 hours. She's the only person been going in and out that damn bathroom. Now she all bent over. She got to go home because her stomach is tough. Now, you can call me petty or whatever, but I bet she won't touch nobody else's food in that fridge. Better go home and get some Imodium. Now I can enjoy my lunch that I had to have behind the desk. So hopefully when I bring my food in here again, nobody takes it upon themselves to touch somebody else's stuff.
0: You think she was wrong? We're going to the phones.
2: I think the person was wrong for eating her food. She was definitely right for putting that in her food because people need to stop. It happens on every job. People need to stop. If you know you didn't bring it, don't eat it. So they got what they deserved.
3: That was exactly what that individual needed. I hope he had two-ply bathroom tissue to make a difference. I worked with DL's father at a major airline, and that's where the individual we work with did the same thing. He had diarrhea for a week, so he deserved everything he did.
4: I did do someone like that years ago. They kept drinking the sodas, and I bought some Excellent and put in the soda, and he blamed it on his mother, which was my brother-in-law, and I put for a year or two, I didn't tell it. Who did it? But that's what he get, and that happened to my coworkers as well. I said, you know what? Y'all gonna stop eating my food. But it was the housekeeper. They started talking about it, and I sat there and looked at him and said, So I think the person was correct on what they did. That's their food, and the people should not be touching your food.
5: I think that, I understand the joke and the prank of it, somebody actually, going to the bathroom on themselves or, finding out who the corporate is that stole the food. But I do think you can go to jail for that and actually reckless endangerment because you knowingly poison somebody else who's doing something. We know two wrongs will make it right, but you definitely will go to jail. If somebody, it causes harm to somebody or if they die, then you would definitely go to jail. And I wouldn't test that, but I believe you would definitely go to jail.
6: I don't think she was wrong at all. And the person who's eating the food, they lucky that she didn't do something like on the help. She's lucky she didn't make her a poop pie. Like, so, yeah, I don't think she did wrong at all.
7: Well, in the first place, when you put food in a refrigerator, that's yours. Nobody else should be going in there touching it. That teaches them a lesson. They'll know next time before they take anybody else's food. Yeah, but that's what that is, though. They shouldn't touch other people's stuff, especially if your name is on it.
8: Well, I understand why she did it. I put ghost pepper juice on my food one day, and the person had to go home because they were so sick. So they need to learn, don't touch what ain't yours. Yep, so I don't blame her. I do not blame her at all.
0: We have the streaming movie review with the Lebo, the streaming hack warrior. That's coming up in 10 minutes. It is the D.L. Hughley Show.
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0: I'll tell you, the higher you are in the draft, the more white women they actually give you. 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
4: Did you know that almost half the vegetables and more than three quarters of the fruit that we eat in this country come from just one state, California? Yeah, it's true. And according to a new report by the Environmental Working Group, a health advocacy organization, a lot of this produce is tainted with PFAS, which are sometimes referred to as forever chemicals. Why? Well, the EPA says pesticides keep America's food supply safe, abundant, and affordable. And of course, these chemicals are used in every state, not just California. Now, if you are worried, though, about how much you're consuming, the best thing to do is to buy organic produce, if and when you can. Organic or not, you should rinse all fruits and vegetables under running water. Don't use any soap. And as one epidemiologist told us, use a brush on sturdier items like carrots, potatoes, and cucumbers. I'm Dr. Sanjay Gupta, helping you live a better life.
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2: Now it's time for the streaming movie review with Alebo, the streaming hack warrior.
3: Hamde salam ni nani. Hola ni say. Hamni, hamni, ham. Uh-oh. Dear my home brother.
2: What's that, Alebo?
3: You know, Memorial Day is the only day where we honor the fallen. And then we fall after eating and drinking all day to honor them. I'm serious. You know, dear my home brother. Memorial Day barbecues in the white homes are different from the barbecues in the black homes. Memorial Day barbecues at the white homes are nice and sweet, but the barbecues at the black homes don't start until the potato salad gets judged like it's on trial. Uh-oh. White Memorial Day barbecues, everyone brings a side dish and compliments the host. Black Memorial Day barbecue, everyone brings a side dish and talks about how their auntie makes a better mac and cheese. I'm serious. At white barbecues, the music is chilled. At the black barbecues, the playlist hits so hard, the neighbors file a noise complaint.

0: then show up later to get a plate. I'm serious. Today's movie is The Mandalorian and Grogu, starring Pedro de Pascal. It is another Star Wars movie. This time, the once lone bounty hunter Mandalorian, Din Djarin, and his apprentice Grogu go on an exciting adventure. It's one dad, one tiny green son, in a galaxy that just won't let him retire. I'm serious. This movie is basically Finding Nemo with more jetpack murders. I'm serious. I have to tell you, dear my own brother, this movie is fire. It's for the culture. The Force is in Grogu and in his baby carriage. Uh-oh. He eats more frogs than I eat wings. I'm serious. If you are not a Star Wars fan, you will still like this movie.
1: Why?
0: I think most people naturally love watching a little green baby with big pointy ears and a lot of power. I'm serious. I am giving this movie 4 handbags and a lightsaber. 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I'm bringing back my Grills Grill. 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I'm serious. 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

0: It's the Dion Uglie Show, your 2026 edition. 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
1: Certainly.
0: It's doing pretty well. So you see what Joe Rogan said about the Kevin Hart roast. He said,
2: everybody,
0: comedians, they were giving him a hard time, needs to F off.
2: Yeah.
0: What did you expect a white boy that said that many times would say? He said more than Tom Sawyer.
2: Dang. Oh, he did.
0: He sure said more than Huckleberry Finn.
3: Thought he was in
0: and
3: it.
0: All of those dudes, Tony Hinchman and all them, guess what they came from? Where they came from?
3: Joe Rogan.
0: That's true, the Rogan tree. All of them came from there. And all them dudes got on when they started talking about black people. That's just what happened. That's just true. So, I would expect him to say nothing. I wouldn't expect him to say anything different. But I do think it's sad that the only people taking heat are the black dude who hired the white guy. And just like this whole Jason Dart and Abdul Carter thing in New York. Let me tell you something. A young white guy, most young white guys like Donald Trump. Most black guys do not. That's just the way that goes. And I find it ironic that the only time you don't get pushback from the media is when you are aligning yourself with their view. Like Abdul Carter got more pushback for responding to Jason Dart's action. And any black man who calls what Donald Trump is doing political is obtuse or an idiot. There's nothing political about erasing black people's history. There's nothing political about removing black women from the employment roles. There's nothing political about refusing to give qualified black people promotions in the military. That's not political. With Tiki Barber with your simp ass. That's how you can tell. I'm not saying that just because you date a white woman is like that, but you look a certain way when you do. Mm. You smile a certain way and you say certain things. Him and Saquon Barkley, they got that same big tooth thing they got going on. They look like they're selling toothpaste, don't they?
1: Eyes and teeth.
0: Man, and did you see how upset Stephen A. Smith was when Kevin Hart said he is on the Rushmore of black people that don't like black people? Man. That would hurt my feelings.
3: That would hurt his feelings for real. That
0: man,
3: would.
0: I heard it. It hurt my feelings for him. And he's done a lot to deserve it. I mean, he copied my whole on his podcast. He must have covered our note on his podcast the whole time.
2: Yeah, absolutely.
0: I'm like, mm-mm.
2: It was a great podcast.
0: You can say a lot, but you can't say I don't love my folks. That we can talk about a lot, but that ain't it. And I would hate that. Somebody say I don't love black people. Oh no!
1: But if you quack like a duck,
2: but if the dog
0: walk like a duck, it hates.
1: Yeah, guess what?
0: Man, a hit dog will holler or do a diatribe on Sirius Radio. All right, coming up this hour, people get really upset with me, so we give them an opportunity to vent with our segment called
1: "F You, Mr. D.L. Hughley."
0: Plus, we're gonna honor someone's benevolence as the human being of the week on the D.L. Hughley Show. Right now, here's Keith.

0: That was October London Touch on me. Sometimes people get really upset with the things I say, so we're going to give them an opportunity to express themselves with our segment called F.U.D.O. Hughley. Won't you please welcome our F.U.D.O. Hughley correspondent, Little Niecy James.
1: Hello, this is Niecy James, your F.U.D.O. Hughley correspondent. Our first F.U.D.O. Hughley comment is from Instagram. Appetite99 says, Dale, I heard you talking about how you took your entire staff to a fancy restaurant. You were talking about steak, lobster, fine wine, and delicious desserts. You made it sound so good. The only problem is, when you were expounding on your fine dining experience, I was the seventh car in line at a funky drive-thru trying to get 2-for-1 tacos because, like most of the people listening to your show, that's all I can afford. Remember that the next time you're eating lobster. F*** you, Dear Hughley. Our next F.U.D.O. Hughley comment comes from the Dear Hughley Show website. WhiteChocolate22 says, Dale, I love listening to your show. The way you hold the establishment accountable, the way you call out racism, the way you stand up for people against inequality, all that while still managing to be funny. My problem is that you are extremely critical of white people. I'm not talking about white supremacists or racists. They deserve to be ostracized. I'm talking about good, regular white people. You often say white people this and white people that, like we're all racist. Most of us are good people who want equality for all. So let this good white person tell you something in a way you'll understand. F*** you, Dear Hughley. Today's last F.U.D.O. Hughley comment is from Facebook. Port City Playa says, DL, when are you coming to Mobile? Every other day you're someplace different that's not Azalea City promoting your book or doing comedy. From Nashville to Philly to Cleveland to California to New York, you're everywhere except Mobile. We read books, and we'd love to see you too. Remember that when you're booking your next tour. But you, Dear Hughley. Well, that's it for this week. This has been Niecy James, your F.U.D.O. Hughley correspondent. And until next week, bye.
0: We're going to recognize the good in someone as the human being of the week. That's up in 20 minutes. It's the D.L. Hughley Show.
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0: she
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12: A better life with Dr. Sanjay Gupta.
13: If you're caring for an aging parent, you may feel quite often that you're alone in what you're doing. But you're not. Not by a long shot. According to a new report by the Pew Research Center, 10% of U.S. adults are caring for a parent over age 65. Millions more are caring for a spouse or partner 65 or older. Beyond the sheer numbers, this report, perhaps unsurprisingly, found a major difference in caregiver well-being between men and women. One psychologist we spoke to suggested thinking 5 years in the future and imagining where you are right now. Will you be glad you took something on, or regretful that you didn't? You also need to cut yourself some slack, he said, especially women. Don't try to shoulder all of the burden by yourself. You might need to ask for help before you burn out. You'll be so glad you did. I'm Dr. Sanjay Gupta, helping you live a better life.
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1: You know what I learned? 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We like sauce. And everything we meet got and with it. It's spaghetti and potato salad. Beans and rice. You ain't going to be by yourself with us.
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0: only reason to do a documentary is to tell something, to tell people things they didn't know.
1: Right.
0: You know, and I think sometimes if it's not the kind of things that people are going to be proud of.
1: Yeah, it's kind of like when you were with that Luther Vandross, isn't it?
0: He wasn't gay? That's
1: another documentary.
0: Right. Like, yeah, I mean,
2: you're pronouncing it wrong, but...

0: That is going to wrap up this hour's Hughley Hustle Home Mix. Now, somewhere in this bright world, this world of conflict and
1: turmoil
0: and angst, is someone being human. Who are they, Jasmine?
2: It's actually Travis Hunter and Shedeur Sanders.
0: Oh, wow.
2: Deion Sanders Jr. revealed that both of them used their NIL endorsement money to help pay for other Colorado players' NIL deals.
0: That's
2: so they took their own earnings from like Nike and Gatorade and places like that and used this to support their other teammates.
0: So, yeah, a sidebar. Travis Hunter, I think, went to Jackson and then he went with followed Deion to Colorado, right?
1: Yep.
0: And I guess what happened, the NIL money followed him, too. Shedeur went to Jackson, right? They both the NIL follows you, so you ain't got. They left Mississippi and went somewhere else, and still make the same bread. And Travis Hunter still is in the NFL, is the number one draft pick. And Shedeur Sanders is still in the NFL, right?
1: Correct.
0: Mm-hmm. Yeah. All right. So back to our human being of the week, Travis
2: Shedeur Sanders.
0: I took Travis a little foray back to our regularly scheduled program. Both of them are our human being of the week, and we give them the claps. There it is, right there.
1: Bravo.
0: Even though Travis Hunter looked like the alien when Arnold Schwarzenegger knocked his mask off.
2: Oh, wow.
0: He looked like Predator, didn't he? That thing, when you see, look when Arnold Schwarzenegger knocked his mask off. Oh, stop it. We got more What You Need to Know with Simple Whoops coming up directly on the D.L. Hughley Show.
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4: 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Two big moves in the NFL. The long-anticipated A.J. Brown trade has finally happened. The Eagles traded three-time Pro Bowl wide receiver A.J. Brown to the Patriots, where he

0: Drake May a premier elite number one target to replace Stephon Diggs. 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
3: We got a song from when your mom and daddy were still together. That's coming up next. So you think you met Mr. Right? Not so fast. Before you make it exclusive, you need to hear my top five. That's up in less than 15 minutes. Now it's time for what you need to know with the one and only Sybil Wilkes.
4: It's Sybil Wilkes with what we need to know. A federal appeals court ruled that the Trump administration's policy restricting transgender military service members is likely unconstitutional. In a 2-1 decision, judges on the D.C. Circuit Court of Appeals allowed a lower court injunction protecting active duty transgender plaintiffs from removal while litigation continues. Florida Attorney General James Utmeyer has filed a lawsuit against OpenAI and its CEO, Sam Altman, alleging the company prioritized profits over user safety. Florida is the first state to bring such a lawsuit against the company. We are now at the beginning of the 2026 Atlantic hurricane season. NOAA forecasters are predicting a below normal season with between 8 and 14 named storms expected through November. I'm Sybil.

0: 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Be empowered.
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1: 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So Monday, what had happened was, Monday we asked the question, did feminine, did feisty broads destroy the black family?
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1: Sweetheart, I've been trying so hard to get over you. I just simply can't. 'Cause the love we shared through the years meant so much to me. All I'm looking for is just a serious relationship, somebody I can hold all my life. Why don't you give me that commitment?

0: Lord, did you set this on hell? You gotta make her say my name one time here.
1: My name is DL.
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0: It's the DL Hughley Show, your 2026 edition. Remember that if you are going to be in Nyack, New York, I will be there this Friday, Saturday, and Sunday. So come check me out if you take a notion. We were talking about all the things that are going on. I think that, you know, there was a moment of silence by the Republican Party in Minnesota, right?
3: For a live
0: And Minnesota
3: man.
0: Also is where those two people, unfortunately, were killed by ICE agents, right?
3: Mm-hmm. Yeah.
0: Minnesota also is where George Floyd happened. Minnesota also where the Philando Castile guy. I mean, so Minnesota has had, you know, that's where Don Lemon got indicted. Minnesota's turned into a regular Watts. like
3: wow.
0: But what I will say is that I think all of those things in tandem with all that went on made them more aware socially, because they were marching for each other and standing up for each other in ways that they may not have. Them the kind of white people you need. Because I know they were marching in 0 degrees weather. And if it's zero below anything, if it's minus anything, it's going to be minus me. I know that.
4: For real.
5: Yeah, you're
0: But they are, yeah, they have gone through it. And I think that has galvanized that community in a way that only it's that whole brothers in arms kind of thing.
4: But generally, isn't a moment of silence reserved for people who's passed?
6: Usually dead people.
5: Yes.
0: Yeah. Well, maybe they're trying to tell us something.
5: Uh-oh.
4: This is crazy. Now that's
0: maybe
4: that's
0: evil. Yeah,
5: it's evil.
0: It's evil. You don't tell me you're hard on crime when you pardoned January 6th and you want to give reparations to people who assaulted police officers, and you're having a moment of silence for a murderer. Come on, man, stop telling me you're tough on crime.
4: Yeah.
0: Coming up this hour, we got a song for when your mom and daddy were still together. We have my top five, a little note from the GED section. Of course, we're going to cover today's top stories with what is trending on the D.L. Hughley Show right now. Here's Kalani on the D.L. Hughley Show.

That was Kalani Folded. So you think you met Mr. Right? Not so fast, because before you make it exclusive, you need to hear my top five. It's coming up right after a song for when your mom and daddy were still together. The SOS Band, Tell Me If You Still Care, on the D.O. Hughley Show.

0: soft when your mom and daddy were still together. The SOS band, tell me if you still care. So you think you met Mr. Right? Not so fast, Jasmine. Before you make it exclusive, give us 5 dating red flags you should never ignore, but mommy knew war.
1: Well, the number 5 would be he can't articulate what he does for a living.
2: Tommy Remember? From Martin.
1: No, Tommy from the fifth floor.
0: Yes, indeed.
1: Number 4 of the top 5 dating red flags you should never ignore. He talks about his ex way too much.
0: Oh, yeah.
1: Yes, yeah, don't do that. Don't do that.
2: She had no problem with that donkey.
1: Right. And if you think that's a problem, number 3 of the top 5 dating red flags you should never ignore. He has more than one baby mama. He got 3. Irresponsible. Number 2 of the top 5 dating red flags you should never ignore. He's living with his mother or cousin or friend or somebody.
3: Avoid at all costs.
1: All costs.
2: Suppose he's living with his wife.
1: Avoid that too. Avoid it. But more than anything, the number 1 of the top 5 dating red flags you should never ignore. He asks you for money.
0: What are you, Gail King? Stop it.
2: I'll pay you back.
4: Come hey, on, Red, man. Let me hold some.
1: Nope.
0: Yeah, for sure. Don't worry, Jasmine. You're cheap ass. We do not worry about that with you. Come here. We got songs from Jill Scott, Jodeci, and of course, I'm going to give you a little note from the GED section of the D.L. Hughley Show.
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6: I want my brother and sister to go, and you took them with you, and you let them have lunch, but you didn't buy them.
2: They got something.
6: Yeah,
2: they got something.
6: It's better than being home waiting for your daddy that never come to see you.
1: I don't think that's nice. Just don't take them.
6: Don't take. Okay.
1: Just don't take them because it's not nice because they're children.
6: Or what if he goes to take them to Disneyland and he lets them stay in the parking lot with that?
2: Yeah, wait in the car. Wait in the car. We'll be back in 6 hours.
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9: A Better Life with Dr. Sanjay Gupta.
10: Eating a healthy diet is not only good for you physically, it can also keep your brain sharp as you age. According to a new study out of China, people who most closely followed the MIND diet slowed aging in key structures inside their brains by more than 2 years. The MIND diet is a combination of the Mediterranean diet, which we talk a lot about, and the DASH diet, which stands for Dietary Approaches to Stop Hypertension. All three of these diets are similar, but the MIND diet puts more of an emphasis on berries, beans, leafy green vegetables, fish, poultry, whole grains, olive oil, and nuts. You're not going to eat foods with a lot of saturated fat. We're talking cheese, butter, red meat, or anything fried. You really don't have to eat like this 100% of the time. That's the key. Just do the best that you can. I'm Dr. Sanjay Gupta, helping you live a better life.
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That's Bruno Mars, Uptown Funk. My favorite rapper is Ice Cube, and one of my favorite albums by Ice Cube is called War and Peace. And it's the song that I really love. I love the whole album, but the song I really love is called Pecking Order. And in the song, there's a line that says, "Even when we playing, we're testing." Flash to 3 weeks ago, we were watching, many people watched the Kevin Hart roast, where the George Floyd joke was told. We flashed to 3 weeks later, the Republican Party having a moment of silence for Derek Chauvin, who killed George Floyd. Now, any human being that looks at another human being while he kneels on his neck for 9 minutes and gasps and cries for his mother, if you can sympathize with a man like that, you're evil. That is what it is. You are evil. And if you take umbrage with that, that just proves my point. But they've always used satire to kind of malign us. Always. Always under the name of satire. Always under the name of it's just jokes. Whether it was Blackface or Stephen Fetchett or Amos and Andy, it's always been that way. And what George Floyd, and I said this yesterday, represented was a moving forward. America seeing itself much like it had when it watched black people have water hoses and being beat up at lunch counters, or it watched Emmett Till. It takes those kind of images for America to see itself. And oftentimes when it does, it is inspired to move forward. But almost every time black people move forward, there's backlash. Every single time. I don't care if it's breaking a home run record. I don't care if it's becoming the first black president. I don't care if it's moving to a job. I don't care what it is. Whenever black people show any sign of moving forward, there will be black backlash. And that is what happened with George Floyd. He was a symbol of America trying to rectify a situation. And that invariably will have backlash. And what they use as one of the tools to fight the backlash so they wouldn't be so overt was comedy. They used the Theo Vons and the Andrew Schultzes and the Joe Rogans and the Bill Maher's. They used comedy. It was just satire. It's just comedy. That's all it is. It's just comedy. Isn't it ironic how fast we went from it's just comedy to giving a moment of silence for the murder victim of the joke? Isn't that funny? It's always been that way. Always. They've always used satire under the name of satire, the auspices of satire, to do these things. And they are to dehumanize you and to desensitize you. Because if you can laugh, you can look away. It's never just innocuous. It has always been that way. And I suspect it always will. I'm on the road every single week doing what I love. I do comedy every single week somewhere. And I love comedy, and I would never tell somebody what to do. But let's not forget what we are seeing. We are seeing what has consistently happened. Because even though we, under the auspices of just jokes, look at what's happened. All the characters you used to see of us, that was all just jokes. Everything they maligned us with, Stephen Fetchett, just jokes. Blackface, just jokes. George Floyd, just jokes. Until it gives credence and a license for grown men to stand up and have a moment of silence for a man who murdered a man while he was screaming for his mother. Even when they playing, they test it. That's a little note from the GE.

0: Jacob.
1: Jazz man.
2: What man?
1: Can you please tell these good people what is trending?
3: Well, another, I don't know, kind of disservice of justice, which is thought by this particular black community. And this is in South Carolina. I don't know if you guys saw this, where the jury found Rick Chow not guilty in the shooting death of a 14-year-old, a black 14-year-old. Now, from what I understand, they say that the kid was running. Right. And he was being chased by the owner. But the owner says he was acting in self-defense of his son, which, you know, apparently the prosecutors were like, you know, the guy acted in anger because he wrongly thought that the teen was stealing water. Right. And apparently the teen pointed a gun, I guess, at the son. But then he dropped the gun and the father kept chasing him and shot him in the back. And so he was acquitted.
4: I saw the video. He was running away long around the corner. Yeah, dude chased after him.
1: That happened a couple of times. Once there was in Dallas where the cop said that the kid was running away. He shot him in his back. Then in South Carolina, remember the dude said the guy had a gun in South Carolina jury. It took two times to convict the cop that did it. So I think it's just, this is no different than LaTosha Harlins. It's just,
3: it is no different.
1: That's why even, I think, ultimately, this is kind of not this is not new. That's retro, and it's very sad.
5: Justice deferred.
3: Very sad.
1: It is very sad.
3: Well, speaking of sad, you'd think that Diddy would be done, but he's not. Apparently, there are some new allegations that have been submitted in L.A. County. Basically, it's under review right now, but apparently, some publicist says that back in 2020 and 2021, that Puffy sexually battered him. And so
1: you know
3: this might hurt him.
1: Is. You didn't see that whole trial going on?
5: Yeah.
1: You didn't see that whole
3: now they
1: trial
3: say
1: going
3: he,
1: on?
3: Yeah. Now, he filed a police report in Florida initially in September of 2025, but it
1: you
3: was
1: You didn't see that whole trial
3: over.
1: Going on?
3: Yeah.
1: That, you didn't, the whole thing went on.
3: Yeah.
1: You didn't see none of that.
5: And then,
1: that's where it gets bad to me.
4: It got bad, and you see 50 drop that video.
3: Oh, the sex thing.
4: Oh, my God.
3: Yeah,
1: right,
3: yeah.
1: Right, right.
3: And it's bad,
1: right.
3: too.
1: Got me checking
3: back
1: the cloud.
3: And forth about that.
1: Yikes.
3: Anyway, that's what's trending.
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7: 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Hughley. Afternoons.
6: 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The sister ain't going to get no... 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
15: Did you know that almost half the vegetables and more than three quarters of the fruit that we eat in this country come from just one state, California? Yeah, it's true. And according to a new report by the Environmental Working Group, a health advocacy organization, a lot of this produce is tainted with PFAS, which are sometimes referred to as forever chemicals. Why? Well, the EPA says pesticides keep America's food supply safe, abundant, and affordable. And of course, these chemicals are used in every state, not just California. Now, if you are worried, though, about how much you're consuming, the best thing to do is to buy organic produce, if and when you can. Organic or not, you should rinse all fruits and vegetables under running water. Don't use any soap. And as one epidemiologist told us, use a brush on sturdier items like carrots, potatoes, and cucumbers. I'm Dr. Sanjay Gupta, helping you live a better life.
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2: 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Jasmine Sanders, what'd you learn today, baby girl?
1: Shout out to NBA champion J.R. Smith. I don't know if you guys saw that he finally earned his college degree, but what people are talking about is that he wrote an emotional letter to his 9-year-old self and reflecting basically about, you know, what we most do all the time, childhood struggles, but then the loss of his grandmother and then the academic challenges that he faced. Like, apparently he was in like special ed or something like that.
2: And the
1: letter to himself. Yeah, you should have wrote a letter to yourself. But the letter that he wrote to himself.
2: Because he couldn't read it at 9 years old.
1: Very touching, very poignant.
2: Oh, so, I bet it is. I gotta check it out.
1: Yeah,
2: he got his college degree too. Skip my man Cheatham. What'd you learn today, baby boy?
8: You know, every now and then we get some emails, we get some calls. We have some shoe booty Trump fans that actually listen to the show and they want to call and complain and they want to send us, and I tell them, well, I tell you what, call me on your Trump phone and we'll talk about it.
2: Yeah, yeah. Call me on my kiss my ass phone. How about that?
9: And check the time on your rump watch.
2: I don't care nothing about that.
8: Yeah.
2: I don't care when people like me. You don't care when they don't.
1: We know.
9: Boy, don't.
2: 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Plus, we're gonna be giving the deserving someone the Shoe Booty of the Week award. It's the DL Hughley Show. We will definitely see you on the other side. Kyle, my favorite short bus operator, pull that string. We got to go.
9: Toot toot.
2: It's the DL Hughley Show. 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

0: 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Either way, take us with you.
1: Oh, yeah, I'm feeling that.
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0: Hello.
1: Hello, is this Jennifer Evans?
0: Yes.
1: Did you enter a contest at a radio station recently?
0: Yes, I did.
1: Yeah. You remember what contest?
0: Spring something.
1: Yeah. You're getting close. You get there. Spring Fling Music Festival 2026.
0: Yes. Yeah, absolutely. Yes. I remember now.
1: Yeah. Mobile, Alabama.
0: Mobile. Yes.
1: Yeah.
0: Yes. Yes.
1: Yes.
0: Jennifer.
1: Yes, sir. You're going.
0: I don't believe this. I do not believe this.
1: You are going to Mobile, Alabama for the biggest Southern Soul show in the world.
0: Oh, my God. I never won nothing. Oh, my God. Thank you so much.
1: You're welcome. King George, Tucker, Sir Charles Jones, TK Soul, Pokey, and more, over 40 artists are performing.
0: Oh my goodness.
1: Congratulations. 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
7: Did you know that almost half the vegetables and more than three quarters of the fruit that we eat in this country come from just one state, California? Yeah, it's true. And according to a new report by the Environmental Working Group, a health advocacy organization, a lot of this produce is tainted with PFAS, which are sometimes referred to as forever chemicals. Why? Well, the EPA says pesticides keep America's food supply safe, abundant, and affordable. And of course, these chemicals are used in every state, not just California. Now, if you are worried, though, about how much you're consuming, the best thing to do is to buy organic produce, if and when you can. Organic or not, you should rinse all fruits and vegetables under running water. Don't use any soap. And as one epidemiologist told us, use a brush on sturdier items like carrots, potatoes, and cucumbers. I'm Dr. Sanjay Gupta, helping you live a better life.
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1: Happy birthday to you. 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
11: Heart disease is still the leading cause of death here in the United States and around the world. But what if there was something you could do earlier in life to reduce the odds of becoming a statistic? Well, here in the United States, tens of millions of adults already take a statin to lower their cholesterol. But new guidance put out by the American College of Cardiology and the American Heart Association now emphasize that treating high cholesterol sooner could significantly reduce a person's lifetime risk of heart attack or stroke. How early are we talking? In your 30s, believe it or not. Of course, you need to talk to your doctor about whether statins are right for you, but you should know that the evidence is really starting to stack up that shows the earlier you get a jump on reducing lifelong exposure to plaque-causing lipids and lipoproteins, the better the odds are going to be for you. Make sure you get your cholesterol checked. That's the first step. I'm Dr. Sanjay Gupta, helping you live a better life.
2: He's got ties. 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